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21: A colleague of mine went to a meeting of the primetime seniors the other week. There are programs like this all over the country for people in their 60s, 70s, 80s, and beyond to stay active. It's not just something to keep older folks busy. It helps to keep their bodies in shape and their brains sharp. Showing up with a good attitude is a must, and research shows that having the right mindset actually does lead to better physical aging. So if you need some suggestions to boost your positivity, experts we talked to recommended focusing on goals, which can boost your confidence. Practice gratitude, they said. One of the seniors my colleague met told her that just waking up in the morning is, quote, better than the alternative. That's true. Focus on the things you can control. Diet and exercise, and very importantly, surround yourself with positive people, because that can be contagious. I'm Dr. Sanjay Gupta, helping you live a better life.
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13: Few people now have asked me about a TikTok trend that they've come across. It's called 75 Hard. The challenge was created by entrepreneur and author Andy Frisella, who calls it a, quote, transformative mental toughness program and an Ironman for your brain. So here's what it entails. Eat a structured diet with no alcohol, drink a gallon of water, read 10 pages of nonfiction, take a progress photo, and complete 2 45-minute workouts, one of them outdoors, every day for 75 days. Quite a challenge. We asked CNN fitness contributor Dana Santis about this, who reminded us that sustainable fitness isn't about punishment or proving discipline through extremes. It's about building habits that integrate into your lifestyle in a way that feels supportive and repeatable. If you ask me, that's going to be the key to long-term success. I'm Dr. Sanjay Gupta, helping you live a better life.

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16: You know, summer is a great time to re-examine how much time your kids are spending on social media, along with what they are seeing and who they are engaging with. Ask them how the posts in their feed make them feel. These apps are built to be addictive, so kids, all of us in fact, will keep coming back for more, even when we are made to feel worse. It's bizarre. You might need to help your son or daughter reset their algorithm by unfollowing certain accounts and following or interacting with more positive ones. They might need suggestions of other healthier things to do, or to see you leading the way by example and putting your own phone away. In the run-up to bedtime, everyone's phone should go away, no questions asked. And if you need some help, sort of, I guess, resetting expectations, try engaging parents of your kids' friends for a more coordinated effort. I'm Dr. Sanjay Gupta, helping you live a better life.
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3: A better life with Dr. Sanjay Gupta.
4: There are lots of things you can measure to get an idea of how healthy you are at any given moment. Temperature, heart rate, blood pressure, just to name a few. But how about how healthy you will be and how long you're likely to live? According to a new study out of the University at Buffalo, two simple strength tests are pretty accurate at predicting longevity in older women. One is hand grip strength, and the other is how quickly people can stand up from a seated position without using their arms. By the way, I remember interviewing former President Jimmy Carter when he was quite old and being really impressed how he just popped out of the chair without using his arms. Not a lot of older people can actually do that. But I think the message here is that maintaining strength as you age is going to help you perform everyday activities, but also help you avoid injury and stay independent. I'm Dr. Sanjay Gupta, helping you live a better life.
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lying, wearing, kiss stealing, woo, wheeling, dealing, limousine, like jet flying.

0: off and running on a Wednesday with the Morning After. Matt, Adam, great to have you with us today. A woo Wednesday.
1: Woo! Hump day.
2: Woo!
0: We have made it this far so far, Matthew. It is Wednesday.
2: Woo!
3: 1 week away from July. And the July 4th celebrations kicking off. America 250. Bay City Fireworks Festival kicking off in a week.
2: What?
3: I know.
0: Kicks off with that free show on Wednesday, Thunderstruck.
3: Yeah, 1 week from tonight.
0: That's July 1st.
3: Yeah, it's July 1st.
0: That's my anniversary.
3: So how are we celebrating?
0: By being a part. The only way to celebrate.
3: By not seeing her.
0: By not seeing one another. She is on an airplane heading to San Diego, California, also known as Whale's Vagina.
3: A whale's vagina, yes.
0: Yes, Whale's Vagina.
3: San Diego.
0: Whale's Virginia. Texters this morning on a Woo Wednesday. If you want to send us a message, 1-800-9-ROCK-93.
3: Paving Jay, what's up? Night paving out here on M57 and I-75. Adam, did you see the moon?
0: I did not, but I did see a crew paving the ramp off of I-75 northbound to M57. Was that you?
3: Must have been.
0: Or Paven, were you in a different spot?
3: Paven J checked in at 1:13 this morning.
0: Whoa.
3: Good morning to Bay City, Eric. Woo! We made it to Hump Day, and it's National Detroit-Style Pizza Day. Go get a slice and stay cute. The Mullet House at St. Louis, Amber the Falcon. Brendan the Beast. Definitely feeling the woo today. Get work over with and go home and relax. Woo! Pineapple Dave. Woo! Art, how's it? Detroit Lions. Joe, what's up? Good morning to McGreasy. Red skies in the morning. Sailors take warning. I don't care what your radar says. If anybody knows anything about that, it's Adam Voyager. Adam from back in his voyaging days. He was always up in the lookout nest, stuck on storm watch. That's you?
0: Mm-mm.
3: That's Voyager Adam?
0: I don't know.
3: Firefighter Matt, hello, good morning. 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Check it in from the lake this morning. Going to do some fishing. Junk picker Bob, good day. 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
0: 7 a.m., another chance to win those tickets to see Weird Al at the Dow Event Center. That show coming up on July 7th. We'll also play Florida, Not Florida, 8 a.m. We'll give out a keyword that you can text in for a chance to win a trip to the U.S. tour stop of your choice to see Muse. Again, we're giving out those keywords at 8, 11, 2, and 5 all day today. Plus, we'll crown a Morning After MVP. And your text messages on a Woo Wednesday.
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1: Good morning to Nimrod, Terry the Sandman, what's up? McGreasy, hello. Pyro Sean, Trash Hauler. Corey, hey Matt. Hey Toilet Breaker, be jealous. Tree Trimmer James, woo! Let's get it. DG Daddy, hello. Rose Island Mike, good morning. Fart Dog Switchback and the Toilet Breaker. Woo! Toilets! I'm assuming you can't find Be Jealous?
0: No, I cannot.
1: Good morning to Tire Man Derek. Probably the best father in the world, Chris, checking in as well, letting us know that Josh is an effing idiot.
0: Toilets!
1: There we go. Texters this morning, 1-800-9-ROCK-93 is the Saginaw Old Town Junction text line. 1-800-976-2593. I want to address something quickly before we move forward. What exactly these noises you're making off the air? A lot of grunts, a lot of groans, a lot of
0: Yeah, I did something to my back. I got a back thing.
1: Okay, all right.
0: I don't really know what happened to me, though, because I didn't do anything physical yesterday.
1: Did nothing strenuous.
0: I stood up.
1: Yeah?
0: Okay. There was a point where I was sitting for a while.
1: All right. Well, watching soccer, I assume.
0: Yeah, I was out on the cabana and the computer. I was kind of sitting awkwardly because I was sort of turned.
1: Okay.
0: I had the computer to my left and the TVs to my right. And sure. I was just kind of sitting, being able to see both of them.
1: Yeah, right.
0: And then I was like, I got to get up. And then I got up. And I was like, and I've been doing that ever since.
1: Yeah, right. Now, you haven't done it on the air, but I've had to hear it multiple times already this morning. I was curious as to what exactly it was that you did.
0: I'm not exactly sure what happened to me.
1: But at the age of, how old are you now?
0: I don't have any idea, to be honest with you.
1: Okay, but approaching 50.
0: That's, I'm still a year away.
1: Yeah, but closer to 50 than 40.
0: I mean, that's correct, yes. I'm 48, I'll be 49 in August.
1: Okay, and that means that there's the potential that, like, just getting out of a chair could hurt your back?
0: Yes.
1: Okay.
0: I mean, there's two possibilities when I stand up. I could poop my pants or I could hurt my... I can hurt my back, so I mean, it's dangerous.
1: I want to know what the future holds for me approaching 43 here, that in 6 years I have the...
0: What you see here is the future of you.
1: With a little more poundage.
0: Yeah, well, yeah.
1: Unless I get svelte.
0: Yeah, unless I don't see that happening, but
1: no,
0: yes.
1: You don't know what I might be doing.
0: I know you're not going to get svelte.
1: Yeah, I could.
0: I mean, there's always there's the slim chance you could get svelte, but I don't see that as a possibility for you.
1: Maybe.
0: That would require activity.
1: I don't like that.
0: Exercise.
1: So the chances of me hurting my back and or pooping my pants getting out of a chair is much more likely?
0: I mean, it's coming. It's getting close.
1: Okay. Maybe quicker for me than for you.
0: Yes.
1: Okay, all right. Texters this morning, 1-800-9-ROCK-93, the Saginaw Old Town Junction text line, 1-800-976-2593.
0: Coming up, Ring doorbell cameras can capture a lot of things, Matthew, including apparently your neighbor's beehole.
1: I don't want to see that.
0: Linkin Park, Somewhere I Belong, the Rock Station, Z93.

0: Linkin Park, Somewhere I Belong, The Rock Station, Z93, The Morning After, Matt and Adam, great to have you with us today. It's a Wednesday, Woo Wednesday.
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2: Good morning to Chief Seif. Good morning to Tawa Scott D. Frick, what's up? Good morning to Half-Baked Josh. Woo! Hump Day, smash them parts, stay high. And cue that Aussie Chainsaw Charlie. The back pain is just the oldness showing. Pineapple Dave, I'll be 52 on Adam's birthday, and I can tell you the noises, Adam, they get worse. Good morning to Chemical Maker Adam, 43 in 2 more years. You get to look forward to a camera up the beehole.
0: Wow. Ooh, great.
2: Excited.
0: Mm-hmm. I've had a camera in my beehole.
2: Yeah, it didn't work out for you, did it?
0: It didn't.
2: No.
0: Too cloudy.
2: Right.
0: Yeah, too cloudy.
2: Try again.
0: Yeah. Mm-hmm. Yeah, he said come back in 6 months. I was like, who's going to pay for that?
2: Good morning also to former NFL wide receiver turned tire tycoon up in northern Michigan, Jeff Janis, checking in this morning.
0: Oh, good morning, Jeff Janis.
2: Headed to Flint to pick up a part for a customer's car. Woo! Might swing by and say hey. Feel free, Jeff Janis.
0: You're welcome here anytime, Jeff Janis.
2: We can watch Jeff Janis highlights. Get the YouTube reel out.
0: I bet there's a YouTube reel of all of Jeff Janis's highlights.
2: I'm actually on the Jeff Janis Wikipedia page right now and a little upset that in his personal life, besides mentioning I shouldn't be upset that it mentions his wife and his children and that he's an avid hunter, but it doesn't mention that he participates in The Morning After. I don't know if anybody wants to go update the Jeff Janis Wikipedia page.
0: Anybody could add that if they want to.
2: Just after this part about Jeff appearing on several hunting-related podcasts, maybe just throw in there, Jeff Janis also once in a while checks in on The Morning After with Matt and Adam. On the Jeff Janis official Wikipedia page. Good morning, Jeff. Texters, safe travels. Texters, 1-800-9-ROCK-93. 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
1: Love them or hate them, Ring doorbell cameras can capture a lot. We do not have one. I'm always curious how many times people get notifications throughout the day that really leads to nothing.
0: I had my buddy Dustin stayed with us during the morning after four-man scramble, came up from Tennessee to participate, and he has a camera at his house. And it was going off nonstop.
1: See, like, that would be obnoxious.
0: People coming to the house. I think somebody was picking up one of his kids. And then the dog's outside. And then there's something else. And ding, ding, ding, ding, ding.
1: There's a pickup, like, if it's close, if your house is closer to the road, is a pickup, like, cars passing by?
0: Man,
1: things
0: I don't
1: like
0: even,
1: that?
0: I don't even know.
1: That's what I'm always curious about.
0: I'll tell you what, it would pick up at my house if I were to install the one that I have purchased on a Prime Day probably 5 years ago at this point. And the technology is probably outdated now, but I did buy one, and my lady friend did not know I had one, and is now upset that we've never installed it, but it would probably see, this week, multiple Amazon delivery drivers, because, well, it's Prime Day.
1: Yeah, all the time, you're getting notifications.
0: But even, even if it's not...
1: For you, it would be delivery, delivery, delivery, delivery.
0: Even if it's not Prime Day. It would have been nice yesterday, we got, or 2 days ago, where lady friend's doing these refrigerated meal things, one of those, she'll do it every once in a while, so now they get dropped off, and then they don't tell you it's been dropped off, so it just sits out on the porch, like, in the sun. Awesome. Thank you. I realize there's ice packing.
1: Yeah, they pack it pretty well, so right, it stays
0: so
1: cold.
0: So I'm probably okay, but still, I'd like to bring that in the house. And if I had my video doorbell set up, that actually probably would work out well for me.
1: Capture your Amazon deliveries. Can capture the people that are stealing your Amazon deliveries.
0: Right.
1: Yes. Capture wildlife. Capture visitors.
0: All those things.
1: People that are soliciting. Apparently can also capture your neighbor's beehole.
0: I don't want to.
1: If they're willing to show it off.
0: I was going to say, I don't want to see my neighbor's beehole.
1: Linkin Park.
0: Not the band.
1: Not the band. Metro Detroit.
0: Good morning, Linkin Park. Who's listening closest to Linkin Park this morning?
1: Ooh, good question.
0: Jeff Janis is headed south, not going to Linkin Park.
1: Have been to Linkin Park. Have spent a night or two in Linkin Park.
0: Okay.
1: Near where my mother grew up, Allen Park. Allen Park, Linkin Park are relatively close to one another.
0: All the parks.
1: Yeah, all the parks. Apparently a neighborly dispute. A woman had told her neighbor and her neighbor's children to please stop playing in my driveway.
0: Okay, it's my driveway. Rustic, but I like it. Get out of here. Get lost. It's my driveway. Please don't pave it. Also, don't play on
1: don't
0: it.
1: Don't play on it. Please do not pave it. It's rustic.
0: It's ours. I know a lot of people want a blacktop driveway. They want a nice, clean, no cracks driveway. We're a rustic family. We want a rustic driveway. Don't touch our driveway. Also, don't play in our driveway.
2: Our driveway was a gravel driveway, country and rustic. Not the prettiest, but it was ours.
1: It's a driveway, lady. A neighborhood dispute over kids playing where the one neighbor did not want them to play escalated things very, very quickly. Ring doorbell footage shows a man who's not identified pick a fight with a doorbell camera. Damn you, doorbell camera. If you can't argue with your neighbor because they won't come outside,
0: yeah,
1: you scream at the doorbell camera, right?
0: I know you can hear me.
1: You can hear me and you might be even watching me.
0: You could see me. You're going to get a notification that I am all up in your grill.
1: He was upset with the homeowner, who is identified and did voluntarily go on Fox 2 in Detroit.
0: Yep.
1: Her name's Sonia Basley. She was the one who apparently complained and said, hey, listen, if you don't mind, I'd appreciate it if your kids didn't play in my driveway. It's rusted.
0: We don't know the reason why she doesn't want kids playing in her driveway, but it's her driveway, and I assume that these children have their own driveway to play in?
1: I would assume so.
0: Get those kids a basketball hoop or something.
1: I think there's some fear, though, that if you get in your car, you don't necessarily notice them, and you back out of your driveway, you
0: really
1: may run
0: point.
1: A child over.
0: Yes.
1: Listen,
0: yeah.
1: If you don't mind.
0: Just please.
1: I'm guilty of that occasionally, where you just kind of get in your car, and you start backing up. And
0: well, that's how I backed into an Amazon truck. Because they pulled all the way up into my, like, right up on my...

0: house. I opened the garage door and there was no one else was supposed to be there. Almost just right, just tapped it. Driver got out. We both looked at the vehicles and we said, we all good, man.
1: Yeah, because you're not expecting, first of all, you're not expecting a vehicle to be there.
0: Right.
1: And in most cases, you're probably not expecting your neighborhood kids to be in your driveway.
0: Also true.
1: And you just start backing up.
0: Yeah.
1: Like, for the most part, I know before I get to the street, yes, I should be good to go.
0: Yeah, you'd think.
1: Once I get closer to the road, I should probably slow down, make sure that I don't hit somebody walking their dog or
0: right. Yeah,
1: another car.
0: We've got an active neighborhood where people are, yes, walking dogs. And now we have family just moved in across the street. They've got kids. They were out late playing last night. And yeah, got to pay a little bit closer attention.
1: Apparently, Sonia was upset with a neighbor. Number one, he was intoxicated. Number two, he apparently came up onto her porch and was screaming into her Ring doorbell camera. She was also upset that she was calling people bitches and hoes.
0: Okay.
1: Which is understandable.
0: Sure, yeah, I wouldn't like that.
1: And fourth, she was upset that the man pulled his pants down and showed off his beehole.
0: He mooned her camera.
1: He mooned her camera.
0: Yeah. Listen, if you're not going to come out and talk to me,
1: I'm going to moon your camera.
0: I'm going to say some things you're not going to like, and you may or may not see my beehole.
1: Keeping in mind, for the most part, I believe that it was his children that were the ones that were playing in her driveway, and she had just kindly and respectfully had asked them, like, hey, if you don't mind,
0: yeah,
1: I'd appreciate it if your kids didn't play in my driveway.
0: I assume when sober, the guy was just sort of stewing on it, like, how dare you? And then he gets a few pops in him, and all of a sudden he's like, I'm going to go give her the what for.
1: Well, isn't that how we all are?
0: I'm going to tell her how I really feel. I'm going to go say some things and do some things that I probably wouldn't do sober.
1: For most things just kind of slide off my back until I get a few pops in me.
0: Oh, yeah. No, I've dealt with Mouthy Adam.
1: Then I'm confronting the neighbor.
0: Drunk Mouthy Adam. Confronting me via text message. Get real sassy.
1: Well, that's how you read it. That's not necessarily how it's written.
0: There have been some times where it didn't matter how I read it.
1: Man in the video allegedly pulled his pants down and mooned the camera. An act that potentially could lead to an indecent exposure charge.
0: Oh, yeah. Well, he's out in public showing the world his beehole.
1: Sonia had asked the neighborhood kids to not use her driveway. Apparently, they were using it as a racetrack.
0: Sweet
1: racetrack.
0: What kid hasn't walked around the neighborhood looking for the best driveway for racing?
1: Didn't sit well with the parents of those children. They exchanged words, and that's when the situation escalated. When the man came up onto her porch, began yelling at the Ring doorbell camera, and eventually pulled his pants down. See my beehole!
0: See, and the reason I got this Ring doorbell was to make sure that when my meals get dropped off, I can bring them inside. When I get my Amazon Prime Day deals, I can bring them inside.
1: Lincoln Park police are apparently investigating as of yesterday, and she plans on filing a police report today. And he could be charged with indecent exposure. Though his face has been blurred in the video, and I believe her face has been blurred as well.
0: What about his butthole?
1: His butthole not blurred. This is what I thought was weird. Yeah. Fox 2 willing to show the beehole, but not the man's face.
0: I don't think that's true. No, because I think Fox 2, what I know about rules when it comes to broadcast, I don't think you can show beehole.
1: No, I don't believe you can. Would be weird, though, if you're like, damn it, I didn't blur the beehole. Hey, like, who's in charge of the blurring?
0: Like it's the new editor's first day to yeah. Share the faces, but forgets the beehole.
1: Oh, shoot. Oh, man. I am so fired.
0: Well, it's nice knowing you guys.
1: I appreciate your first day.
0: Thanks for the tour of the building. I'll catch you later.
1: 4 years at CMU have really paid off.
0: Oh, man, you forgot to blur the beehole. What are you doing? I got one job.
1: You're my blur guy.
0: Faces and beeholes.
1: We have one rule here.
0: No faces, no beeholes.
1: Man. Texters this morning, Woo Wednesday, 1-800-9-ROCK-93. 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
14: Mount Pleasant woman charged following a national investigation by the Department of Justice into healthcare fraud. Michigan Attorney General Dana Nessel said Claudia Payne charged with five counts of Medicaid fraud. Investigators say Payne was paid by Medicaid to provide caretaking services for an elderly disabled man between October 2023 and November 2024. Nessel said Payne did not provide these services and left the elderly man severely neglected. Acting U.S. Attorney General Todd Blanche said the national investigation has led to 455 people being charged. Three other people from Michigan were also charged. Fire crews in Midland responded to a fire and a possible explosion at McKay Press. According to Midland Fire, crews arrived. They found heavy smoke coming from the rear of the building. Fire mostly contained by the time firefighters arrived because of the building's sprinkler system. Fortunately, no one was injured, and the cause remains under investigation. Registered nurses at My Michigan Medical Center in Alma will go on strike for 3 days, beginning at 7 a.m. July 3rd. Nurses will protest alleged unfair labor practices and advocate for a fair contract. Strike is scheduled to end by 7 a.m. on July 6th. Jack White's wife, Olivia, has filed for divorce in Nashville, citing irreconcilable differences and, quote, inappropriate marital conduct.
13: What does that mean?
14: Which makes further cohabitation unsafe and improper.
13: This is the wife he married to the Masonic Temple in Detroit.
14: Okay.
13: This is the wife that, like, I think they surprised fans at a show in Detroit and got married on stage.
14: Got married December of 2022.
13: Was I supposed to be at that show or the other show? Mm-hmm. He did two shows. And I think maybe we were going to go to the second one. And then I got sick and she had went.
14: Olivia is requesting alimony and says she's dependent on Jack's income for support. Also asking him to pay, to keep paying for medical insurance and to keep her on his life insurance policy as a beneficiary. Third divorce for Jack White, previously married English model Karen Elson from 05 to 2013. They share a daughter and a son, also married to Meg White from 1996 to 2000. Jack White is 50. Olivia is 36.
13: Hmm.
14: Look at that, huh? Hey, hey.
13: He's a rock star.
14: AC/DC announcing a series of pop events tied to their 2026 North American Power Up Tour, running July 11th through September 29th with the Pretty Reckless supporting all dates. Pop-ups will appear in or near every tour city, except Detroit, because we don't have a show.
13: We don't have a show. Well, we had one.
14: Sure, we did have one, yes.
13: We had one a couple of years ago.
14: Offering exclusive merchandise, AC/DC-themed food and drink, interactive photo moments, and ticket giveaways.
13: There are.
14: Which they did a pop-up in Detroit, right, when that show was here.
13: I believe so. I don't remember exactly, but they're doing, what, Toronto and Columbus, and there's shows nearby that you can road trip it to.
14: You can go to South Bend.
13: Sure, yes.
14: Play in Notre Dame Stadium.
13: Yeah.
14: You can't go to Columbus.
13: No.
14: It'd be easier to go to South Bend.
13: It would be.
14: It'd feel better, too. Yeah. A little bit. Not much.
13: Slightly.
14: Keke Palmer has publicly addressed her rumored romance with Sean Evans.
13: Oh, yeah. They were the couple that everyone wanted to. He was asked in an interview.
14: Who would be the one crush you've had on the show? And he said Keke Palmer.
13: And then I think, like, shortly thereafter, she was on the show and she asked him to, like, kiss her or something to see if there was something there. And now they're out. I keep up on all the hot ones. I'm on the hot ones, guys.
14: Oh, I know you are. I know you are. Appearing on a podcast, she told the host, "We started off as colleagues. You never know what can arise from there, so we're just taking it day by day." You go, Sean Evans.
13: No doubt.
14: Get some. Get some.
13: Good job, Sean Evans.
14: Weather today. Not a bad start, though. We'll likely see some rain this afternoon, high around 72 today. Then some scattered thunderstorms possible overnight, low 59. 74 tomorrow, and again, chances of some showers. Should be dry this weekend. 77 the high on Friday. It is 55 right now.
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14: Tigers lose 4-3 to the Yankees last night at Comerica Park, snapping a four-game win streak. They'll wrap up the series tonight at 6:40. Loons 7-1 win over Lansing on the road last night. On the road through Sunday, then an off day, and then another six-game road trip in Fort Wayne. They'll be back home on July 7th. NBA draft last night. Did you watch?
13: I actually did, yeah.
14: You did?
13: I did watch a little bit.
14: A.J. DeBonta goes first overall to the Wizards.
13: Yeah, after they announced that they signed Trae Young to a massive deal.
14: Darren Peterson, 2 to the Jazz. Cam Boozer, 3 to the Grizzlies. Pistons actually trade up to take Ibaka Okoro, who I know you did a deep dive into.
13: Point guard from Stanford.
14: Point guard from Stanford. I think he averaged around 23 points a game.
13: Yeah.
14: They move up from, what, 21 to 17. Three Michigan players go. In the first round, though, surprisingly, Axel Lindenberg did not go. He was not the first Michigan player.
13: No, he was not.
14: Morris Johnson Jr. goes 9th.
13: To Dallas, to Dusty May.
14: Axel goes to Golden State. Ade Mara, he was taken 12th overall.
13: And he goes to OKC, the rival of the Dallas Mavericks. So Dusty May, they have video of Dusty May like reacting to that draft pick and being very upset.
14: So that was last night. Round two is tonight. Unnecessary to go two nights for the NBA draft.
13: I agree completely.
14: Second round?
13: Yeah.
14: Who's watching the second round?
13: Nobody.
14: World Cup continuing today. Did you watch yesterday?
13: Yes, I did. You know I did.
14: Portugal won 5-0. Ronaldo scored twice. And then you're thinking, all right, now it's your turn, Harry Kane.
13: No.
14: Mm-mm.
13: Harry Kane got cursed by a witch doctor. Everyone knows this.
14: England, a 0-0 draw with Ghana. No goals for Harry Kane.
13: Tough match. Tough watch.
14: It was a tough match. It was, I mean, a lot of them, that's how they go.
13: Harry Kane had a chance. Needed more touches.
14: Harry Kane does not need but one touch. More games today, though. They start at 3. U.S. will play tomorrow night at 10 p.m. to wrap up group play for them, and that is sports. Texters, 1-800-9-ROCK-93.
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13: 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Anne-Marie, is it Friday yet?
14: No.
13: Mm-mm. 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Can you wish a happy birthday to Jacob? 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
13: 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Just Kayla, the Bell Cartel. What's up? 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Beer League Joe, Turd Herder Thomas, Monkey Tucker Richard. 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
1: Some clouds to start, some rain this afternoon, high around 72 today. Some scattered showers likely overnight, low 59. And again, chances of some rain tomorrow, 74. Weekend looking pretty good, though. We'll see upper 70s for Friday and then 80s, potential 90s. To start next week, it is 55 right now.
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0: Good morning to Trash Bag Jake. Pathetic Woo. Please. Bean, Flicker, Joe, what's up?
2: Woo!
0: Is it tomorrow yet? I'm ready for the weekend. Time to flick some beans. No, it's today. Not Skywalker Luke, hello, Lake Bank Sarah, good morning. Three different people asking for pathetic woos at the same time. Big on the pathetic woos today.
2: Woo!
0: CC, woo! Mark the Woodsman, Potato Man Sam, what's up? Truck driver Trevor. We get only PSA 10s around here, boys.
1: What'd you pull?
0: My first time sending a card in, my first time getting a Gem Mint 10. We rich! When AJ Turner, Bowman Chrome U, Minnesota running back auto. Got that Gem Mint 10.
1: Nice.
0: Gamer Andy, what's up? Today is my mom's birthday. Oh, happy birthday, Gamer Andy's mom.
3: Happy birthday, Turdface.
0: Compass Nutrition, Katie, Bay City, Rick, Tree Man, Randy D, Halloween decorations. John, good morning to you. 57 going on 75. Suck it up, Buttercup. Life only gets better, Adam.
1: All right, sir.
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1: Over the years, we have seen multiple snow festivals canceled because there's too much snow.
0: I would think that a snow festival with too much snow is a good thing.
1: You would think. Extreme cold have canceled winter-themed events.
0: Right. Yeah. Probably experienced that around here.
1: This is kind of like that, sort of, but the opposite.
0: Yes.
1: A climate change event on extreme heat had to be canceled due to extreme heat. too much heat.
0: The organizers just look around and go, see?
1: Told ya.
0: We didn't have to host this thing.
1: A climate event in London has been following the temperatures in the UK lately. It has been brutal.
0: Yeah, absolutely brutal.
1: Ugh. Something we're going to see next week.
0: Yeah, as we're experiencing here, like 70 degrees throughout the month of June.
1: It's been mild.
0: Yes.
1: Past couple of days. That is going to flip on Monday and Tuesday. I think Tuesday's high is like 93.
0: Woo!
1: So hopefully you don't have a climate change event scheduled for Tuesday, because you're probably going to have to cancel it due to extreme heat.
0: Yeah.
1: With the humidity, it'll feel much worse than that.
0: Oh, great. Thank you.
1: Perfect for cabana sitting, though.
0: Oh, yes, it will be. You'll be batching it. You a little Char's hanging.
1: Climate event in London focused on extreme heat had to be canceled due to the city experiencing extreme heat.
0: How long until they decide we got to cancel this thing? How many... Like, is it day of? I don't want to have to admit that we're canceling this due to extreme heat.
2: I don't know.
0: Though, again, if you're hosting a conference that's supposed to discuss the extreme heat.
1: The perfect opportunity to discuss extreme heat.
0: Is during extreme heat. Get all the people there and just, like, have them sit there and go, huh?
1: That's the end of our presentation.
0: Sucks, huh?
1: Told ya.
0: Yeah, the guy just walks up and goes, ah! Told ya. Walks off stage.
2: And they're like, oh, yeah, no.
4: Yeah, I guess he's right.
2: Yeah, it's a good point.
4: Yeah, it's very extreme.
2: Yeah, it's very hot. I'm sweating over here.
4: Very, very warm.
2: I don't know where I wore this suit.
0: I assume they have to wear suits.
1: Don't wear a suit to an event surrounding extreme heat. The event titled Extreme Heat, Improving Governance and Strengthening Action Around the World, was set to take place at the London School of Economics. Cancellation occurred at the Met Office, issued a rare red weather warning for Greater London. The temperature forecasts to reach up to 40 degrees Celsius.
0: What does that mean?
1: 104 degrees Fahrenheit.
0: Holy smokes.
1: Holy smokes, that's extreme.
0: That is extreme, yeah. That's exactly what we're talking
1: that's
0: about
1: exactly
0: here.
1: Exactly right.
0: That's why we're having this thing that we're no longer having.
1: You don't have, like, fans or anything? What about those Mister things?
0: Oh, yeah. Well, I was looking
1: like
0: at
1: you see on the NFL sidelines.
0: Yesterday, I was looking at the Amazon Prime Day deals. All these different websites have, like, what are the best deals? And there were multiple fans and cooling devices available, including there's this one. It's like a shark thing where you put, like, a freezer tube or something in there. That looked very awesome. I thought about it. I didn't.
1: Did not pull trigger?
0: No, I didn't, no.
1: You pull the trigger on anything?
0: I did. I bought a power bank.
1: Oh.
0: I don't have one.
1: How do you not have a power bank?
0: I don't know.
1: This is for your... For your phone?
0: Yes, yeah. So, like, one of the big problems that I run into is being at events. Like, Rock for Vets is a great example of me, like, looking for an outlet to plug my phone in.
1: Now you have a power bank.
0: Now I have a... Thanks, Prime Day.
1: Huh. I'm surprised you did not have power bank.
0: Yeah, nope.
1: I bought multiple power banks.
0: I know. You have children.
1: And I also have received multiple recall notices for said power banks due to the potential for fire.
0: Yeah, no. I went with, I don't go on the cheap like you probably did.
1: No, these are the ones that the people have heard of.
0: Okay. I thought maybe it was like you buying your cheapy cords on Prime Day and then getting like 7 of the 10 don't work.
1: Oh, the charging cords?
0: Yes.
1: Yeah, that happens all the time.
0: Yeah.
1: Organizers cited the lack of cooling mechanisms at the venue and the risk to attendees' well-being as reasons for the cancellation. I think it's a perfect opportunity to just show everyone you are right.
0: Right. And see what happens when we don't have cooling because of the extreme heat?
1: I don't think they do a lot of AC in London, though, do they?
0: No, I don't think so. No, it's not really a thing.
1: It seems odd.
0: Yeah, because AC's awesome.
1: It's so great. You're exactly right. AC is awesome.
0: I was going to say, it's the T's. I stopped my... That would have been really funny. But I didn't.
1: Experts emphasize that the incident underscores the urgent need to address climate change and learn from global experiences.
0: I don't think it underscores anything. I think it's proof.
1: Just proof. Well, I mean, I think that's kind of what they mean.
0: Yeah, like, right. I guess you're right.
1: Well, it's taken hundreds of years for us to get to this point. It's going to take hundreds of years if we ever have any intention of reversing it.
0: Yeah. Well, we can't start now. We had to cancel the event.
1: So go get AC. It's awesome.
0: Star wipe.
1: Texters 1-800-9-ROCK-93. Coming up Florida, not Florida. Also your next chance to win those tickets to see Weird Al at the Dow Event Center. That show July 7th.
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0: Wednesday with the morning after Matt and Adam. Great to have you with us today. Woo Wednesday.
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2: Good morning to Essential Alex checking in early. I know what Matt's thinking. He's thinking, what the hell is this asshat doing here at 7? Well, because this 2,000-piece order ain't going to pack itself, boys.
1: Woo!
2: Cowboy Rugger, hello. One-Eyed Jack, what's up? Nutbuster Aaron, Custodian Craig. Tomorrow's my Friday. Ready for the weekend. Biscuit, not a dude. Can it just be Friday? I'm ready for my week off. Critter Man Adam, ACDC Wildlife Services, what's up? Lumberjack Zach. We found out that Biscuit's a chick. Maybe Bean Flicker Joe's a chick, too. Nah, Joe's a dude. I know Joe. Sherry Strez, Big Daddy C, Licensed Vet Tech Amanda, Dimebag Larry, Key West Michigan Tracy, Woo Wednesday. Halfway to the weekend, I'll be at the Loon Stadium tonight, volunteering for Hidden Harvest Celebrating Good Tastes, featuring 19 chef stations. Get your tickets. Come on out. I will be there as well. Dragon Sage Cosplay, hello, good morning. And good morning to Biscuits Mini-Me. Started off this fine morning falling down the stairs. I guess you just call in. 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
2: 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Adam, what day is it?
0: Wing Wednesday.
2: 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And as Key West Michigan Tracy mentioned, she's volunteering tonight, and Fat Matt will be tonight at Dow Diamond for Hidden Harvest Celebrating Good Taste. 19 different chefs from across the area cooking up hors d'oeuvres, helping raise money for Hidden Harvest and their mission. 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
0: 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In the Morning After's Audio Dump podcast, that'll go live right after the show. 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
2: 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He, of course, the parody king, been parodying songs for 40-plus years at this point. We're going to play a clip from a Weird Al song. You have to tell us the name of the song that he is parodying. So, on Monday, it was Fat. The song he was parodying was Bad. Yesterday, it was Eat It. The song he was parodying was Beat It. 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

0: AC/DC, Back in Black, The Rock Station, Z93, The Morning After. Matt and Adam here on a Wednesday. Woo Wednesday.
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2: Good morning to Corrigan Oil Eric, AK. What's up? Professionally Unhinged Tracy. Good morning to you, CMA Sarah Monster Grace. Trucker B, Big D, my homie Mahoney. Woo! Every day is Friday when you just don't care. Okay. Scientist Amanda, woo, got a freighter wave on my run this morning.
0: Oh, yeah.
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2: 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Morning After Bratwurst. A lot of other delicious sandwiches and soups, and they have ice cream. Cone with a cop yesterday at the Wanigan. Your chance to win $15 to spend at the Wanigan. Adam's got a story. He's going to give you the who's and the what's and the why's and the when's. Going to leave out the where. You've got to figure out whether this happened in Florida, whether this happened somewhere else. You're going to text us 1-800-9-ROCK-93.

0: Alvarez was charged with criminal mischief by local police. He was at a local tax collector's office.
1: All right.
0: I didn't realize you could take a driving test at a tax collector's office.
1: Maybe that's a hint.
0: Is it a hint?
1: Maybe that's a hint for somebody. Maybe somebody knows where you can take a driving test at a tax collector's office. Maybe you have given it away.
0: Have I?
1: I don't know.
0: I would hate to think that I've given it away. Apparently, Alexander was at the tax collector's office taking a driver's license test on one of their computers at around 12:19 p.m. on Monday afternoon.
1: The computer, probably from the 90s.
0: Any computer you use to take a driving test is from the 90s.
1: Has to be.
0: If not, before.
1: They have not updated the software, so you still have to have these computers. Do you think if you had to take a driver's logic test right now, the test, not the driving test portion, but the test in front of the computer, could you pass it?
0: Yes. Yes, I could 100% have done recently.
1: Okay. I know that I can because I did it.
0: He became upset during the logic test portion of the exam.
1: He probably didn't know what to do at a four-way stop. Oh, what do I do? We both arrived at the same time.
0: Who goes? Who goes? Who goes?
1: You go. You go. Okay, I'll go. No, you're going now.
0: I cannot stand being waved ahead if that person has arrived before me. It's your turn, you idiot, I'll say. Or if they go when I've arrived first, and I'll say, it's my turn, you idiot.
1: What if it's like a big truck, and they're like, it's going to take me a minute to get through this intersection. Like,
0: why? Then I'm thankful. I appreciate you, yes. Big truck. Thank you, big truck.
1: Thanks, big truck.
0: Especially if it's like a gravel truck, you know, it's probably loaded.
1: Oh, yeah, right.
0: Very, very heavy, going very, very slowly.
1: Yes.
0: Right. Thank you, big truck.
1: Appreciate it, big truck.
0: That's happened to me recently at the corner of Elms and Mount Morris Road.
1: Oh, yes. Okay.
0: And I said that day, I says, thanks, big truck. Damn you, big truck, sometimes I'll say.
1: Sometimes. Not often, though. We love our big trucks around here.
0: I hate big rug. I hate big truck.
1: No! No.
0: He was upset during the logic test portion of the exam and struck... This story has to be dated incorrectly. Struck the computer out of anger with a landline phone.
1: Did we travel back in time?
0: The timestamp is just like today.
1: There's also a story floating around today about a guy being sentenced to prison for like burning CDs.
0: Oh yeah, I think we're gonna get to that at some point. like what year is it?
1: 2026. I mean, it took a while to get through the court system, but geez.
0: This is the flashback portion of the of the morning after.
1: Hosted by Mac Pinfield.
0: All stories are due are from 1996. He struck the computer out of anger with a landline phone. Due to the damage, the computer was no longer operational. The value of the computer was around $1,381. What's that retro tech, bro?
1: Is that what it is?
0: Yeah.
1: Okay.
0: That's retro tech.
1: But you still have a landline phone?
0: You have a landline phone and an old ass computer.
1: What, because I have to do a dial up modem to take the test? Beep.
2: Ding, ding, ding. Get off the internet. Your grandma's going to be calling.
0: Alexander, though, did say that he was remorseful and knew he should not have damaged the computer. Regardless, he was arrested and lodged in a local county jail.
1: Texters, you not know the details. You've got to decide whether this happened in Florida, whether this happened somewhere else. Text us 1-800-9-ROCK-93. Text Florida. Text not Florida. Wanigan, please. Sandwich, please. Grinder, please. You get it right. $15 to spend at the Wanigan could be yours. Use it on Matt's Rock and Grinder. Use it on the morning after Bratwurst. Use it on anything you want. You're not required to use it on the Bratwurst. You're not required to use it on the Grinder. Good morning, Wind Turbine Service Tech Jayco in Florida. Lumberyard Charlie, Florida. Corrigan Oil Eric, not Florida. Saucy Day Natalie, not Florida. Napa Josh says Florida. The Mixter, Florida. Hardware Store Derek, not Florida. 280, not Florida. Mediocre at Gardening Christy, not Florida. The Rim Reaper, not Florida. Trashman Hog, what's up? He said Florida. Mixer Money Kyle, not Florida. Sounds like Michigan. Nasty Nate, Florida. Sammy Me Daddy. Bay City Bob going Florida. One Anus Ben. Tax collector and driver's logic test, both driver's logic test both sound very European. I'm going,

0: Not Florida. Sandwich me, mate. Landline seals it for me. Bus mechanic Justin, not Florida. Sandwich, please. Trash bag Jake, good morning. Thong mom gets mad when I don't wave to the person that waves me through the four-way when they were there before me. No courtesy wave. Big D going Florida. Pool party Dave, not Florida. It wasn't a state when we had landlines. Not true. Gumby, lots of details. I'm going Florida. Dimebag Larry, I'm 99% sure Biscuit's a dude. Almost Joe. OMG, we've got a flashback. Truck driver Trevor, not Florida. They don't pay taxes in Florida. Have you seen how big some of those houses are? I mean, Jesus. Pyro Sean, not Florida. Iron Faith Property Maintenance, Andrew, Florida. Used to live there. They've got tax collector's offices for the DMV. Crown's custodian Kyle, Florida. 324, not Florida. No logic tests in Florida.
1: It's Florida.
0: It's Florida. No logic in Florida. That's the first time that person's played the game since April of 2025.
1: Oh, where you been?
0: Here's my chance to be funny. Drywall John, Florida. Mark the Woodsman, Florida. Parts guy Ray, not Florida. I'll go with a texture that said tax collectors, DMV offices. I'll say Florida this morning.
1: All right, well, if you said Florida, you'd be correct.
2: Florida.
1: Clearwater, Florida.
0: Gave it away.
1: Gave it away to at least one.
0: At least one person.
1: At least one person. Oh. I think in Michigan, you don't necessarily have to be at the Secretary of State to take the test. You may be able to take it. Guess I don't know.
0: Well, you just took it recently, you said.
1: Mm-hmm.
0: Where did you take it?
1: I mean, you know where I took it. But I'm not sure if you necessarily are required to, but yeah, I don't know sure.
0: Right. Okay, yes. Yeah, that I guess you're
1: where
0: right.
1: Where I took it and when or why you have to or do you have to are two different, completely different things, you idiot.
0: You're right. Touche. Good point. I will find a texter that chose Florida. They will score. $15 to spend at the Wanigan.
1: Sports and headlines next.
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1: Mount Pleasant woman has been charged following a national investigation by the Department of Justice into health care fraud. Michigan Attorney General Dana Nessel said Claudia Payne has been charged with 5 counts of Medicaid fraud. Investigators say she was paid by Medicaid to provide care-taking services for an elderly disabled man between October 2023 and November of 24. Nessel said she did not provide these services and left the elderly man severely neglected. Acting U.S. Attorney General Todd Blanche said the national investigation has led to 455 people being charged. 3 other people from Michigan in this case were also charged. Meanwhile, fire crews in Midland responded to a fire and possible explosion at McKay Press. According to Midland Fire, crews arrived. They found heavy smoke coming from the rear of the building. Fire mostly contained by the time firefighters arrived because of the building's sprinkler system. No one was injured in the incident. The cause remains under investigation. McKay Press, a commercial printing company on Wackerly near Saginaw Road in Midland. Registered nurses at My Michigan Medical Center in Alma will go on strike for 3 days beginning 7 a.m. July 3rd. Nurses protesting alleged unfair labor practices and will advocate for a fair contract. Strike scheduled to end by 7 a.m. on July 6th. Nurses authorized their elected bargaining team to call for a strike if necessary. Nurses are represented by the Michigan Nurses Association. Meanwhile, Grand Theft Auto 6, November is when that game will be released, on the 19th of November. Prices have been confirmed.
0: Really?
1: Pre-orders are set to begin.
0: When?
1: Tonight at midnight.
0: Shut up.
1: I will not.
0: We have an actual, like, confirmed release date, and we have pre-sales starting tonight.
1: This according to IGN, source okay. I trust, not yes. one of those dirt sheet gaming sites.
0: Right.
1: Rockstar said GTA 6 will cost $79.99 across PlayStation 5 and Xbox Series X and S, confirming a $10 jump from the standard $70 that we've seen
0: sure.
1: for this particular gen. Ultimate Edition, which I'm assuming adds, I mean, there's some extras and things like that you get with the multiple editions,
0: okay.
1: will be $20 more, priced at $99.99. No word yet on a version of GTA Online for GTA 6 yet, though.
0: All right.
1: November 19th. GTA 6 will launch. Apparently, I also read that you can buy a physical copy of the game.
0: I am a physical media person. I do not do the downloads. I have not. When I buy games, I bought WWE 2K26. It's not still in cellophane, I promise.
1: Sure.
0: I got the disc, though.
1: Lies. The box you buy, though, will contain a download code.
0: Well, what the hell?
1: You get the box, though.
0: No, that's cool.
1: So people, did you see the cover art reveal the other day?
0: Yes. Oh. So people will know that I have it. That's neat.
1: Yeah, you can put it on your little shelf.
0: Yeah, but then I'm going to have to delete the storage. I'm going to have to clear out my storage because this is going to eat up, like, everything.
1: GTA 6 physical copies do not include a disc. According to Rockstar, they're just a code in a box. Code in a box. Got a code in a box.
0: It was just yesterday we had a firefighter poop in a box, and now we've got a code in a box. It's a code in a box.
1: Pre-orders for GTA 6 launch at midnight local time on June 25th. So that's midnight tonight, right? Midnight will be June 25th, technically midnight tonight.
0: I think so, yeah.
1: You're reading that correctly?
0: I believe so. This is going to set records. It's going to be insane.
1: They'll set records for pre-orders alone.
0: Alone, yeah. Also going to set a record for how many people aren't working on November 19th or 20th.
1: That's me.
0: It comes out on a Thursday, so you take Thursday, you take Friday. Let's just.
1: I mean, it's going to take all day to download.
0: So take the 20th. Let's both put the 20th.
1: Yeah, I can start downloading before I leave for work. Yeah. And it'll still, I bet, be downloading when I get home.
0: Probably.
1: And I'll have to delete everything on my.
0: Everything.
1: Because when I bought the current gen, the X or the S, I don't even know which one it is.
0: Yeah.
1: Obviously, there's no disc.
0: Right.
1: And I think it's only 500 gig. It's not even the 1 terabyte box. That means everything's gone.
0: Everything. It's going to be so cool, though.
1: Oh, I'm just going to can't wait. It'd be awesome. I'm checked out. I'm going to take a week off. Decent start to the day today. Some rain likely this afternoon. High around 72. Some showers tonight. 59. May see rain tomorrow. High around 74. Then 76 and some sun on Friday. It is 58 right now.
2: The morning after. Sports.
0: 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It is back July 9th through the 12th, one of Mid-Michigan's largest summertime festivals. Find all the Auburn Corn Fest information, schedules, concerts, all that. 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
1: Tigers lose 4-3 to the Yankees last night at Comerica, snapping their four-game win streak. They'll wrap up that series tonight, 6:40. First pitch at Comerica Park. Loons going to win on the road at Lansing, on the road through Sunday. And another off day, and then a six-game road trip in Fort Wayne. So they're gone for two consecutive road trips. So that's 12 games in 14 days. And we'll be back home for six on July 7th. And I think then they've got, like, there's the All-Star break.
0: Yes.
1: And I think they're back home for three more after that.
0: Right, there's a weird, yeah.
1: So when they come back, they'll be back, I believe, for nine total games.
0: Crazy to think, though, we're approaching, nine. Like, there's only two more months left of the Great Lakes Loon season.
1: Yes.
0: So if you haven't had the chance to see him, July and August, you may want to get on that.
1: NBA draft last night, A.J. DeBonta going first overall to the Wizards. Darren Peterson, who was, I think, really sort of favored to be the number one overall pick, went number two to the Jazz. Cam Boozer, third to the Grizzlies. Pistons make a move. They trade up to take Ibaka Okoro. guard from Stanford. Three Michigan players going in, what, the top 15?
10: Yes.
1: Morez Johnson Jr. was the first Michigan player taken at number 9. Then Yaxel Lindenberg went 11. Dai Mara went 12th. So three in the top 12.
0: And Dusty May getting one of his guys.
1: Sure did. But surprising it wasn't Yaxel.
0: Yeah, right.
1: Big Ten Player of the Year.
0: Yep.
1: I think it was the first time that three Big Ten players were taken in the top 15 since 1976.
0: Wow.
1: That's what I said. So round two of the NBA draft, that'll continue tonight. Of course, the World Cup. Portugal with a win yesterday. Ronaldo scores twice. First player to score in 6 World Cups.
0: Pretty impressive.
1: England 0-0 draw with Ghana. No goals for Harry Kane.
0: Well, no, there was a witch doctor. A witch doctor cursed Harry Kane.
1: Why? Why would you curse Harry Kane?
0: Witch doctor did it before, cursed somebody else, and they did not do well. May have been Ronaldo. I don't remember. But I know that the witch doctor had cursed Harry Kane.
1: Ronaldo is immune to all curses. Mm-hmm. He's the most followed on Instagram. Did you know that?
0: I did, yeah. The Ghanaian witch doctor cursed Harry Kane.
1: Huh. More games today. They'll start at 3 U.S. and play tomorrow night at 10 p.m.
0: Back in the 2014 World Cup, the same Ghanaian witch doctor caused Ronaldo's knee injury.
1: Oh, no!
0: He's taking credit for that. Now he's taking credit for Harry Kane's problems. Like Harry Kane had an open. I mean, he had a chance. Yeah.
1: Didn't get a ton of touches, though.
0: No. Well, you told me they're not touches. You said Harry Kane doesn't need touches.
1: There are certain players like Harry Kane, Erling Haaland, even Ronaldo to a certain extent.
0: Don't need touches.
1: Doesn't seem like they get the ball.
0: Right. But when they do.
1: Banger. or as the player would say, top bins.
0: That's what they say.
1: Yeah.
0: All right.
1: I hit it top bins.
0: All right. Mm-hmm. Never heard that before.
1: Yeah.
0: But yesterday I didn't know about touches. I was texting you about touches yesterday.
1: Now you can say it when a guy scores top bins.
0: I will.
1: No, he hit it top bins.
0: Yeah.
1: Can't wait for that text today.
0: I've been watching so much soccer. That lady friend got home yesterday, asked who was playing, and then like was asking me questions about actual soccer, like about offsides and stuff. It's like, I think it's because like he's behind the defender, but he can't be like
1: you can't be behind the defender.
0: Right.
1: You can get behind the defender, but the ball has to be played first.
0: Right.
1: Play the ball first, then you can make a move behind the defender.
0: Right. See, I'm learning.
1: But this level of soccer, it's like an arm. It could be like a finger.
0: Yeah. Well, there was one a couple of days ago where they had like the digital like here's where the back of his foot was, and
1: you're like that doesn't give you an advantage.
0: No.
1: So dumb.
0: Soccer.
1: Top bins. That is sports. Texters 1-800-9-ROCK-93.
0: Good morning to the essential fiance, dog daddy, Neil. What's up? Harry Kane sounds like a porn star.
1: It's Harry Kane.
0: Mostly optimistic, Megan. All this talk about storage space makes me think of the time I had a band called 99 Megabytes. We never did get a gig. Have a mostly optimistic.
1: I wonder why.
0: Walker, good morning. DPW Larry, hello. Game probably takes 2 days to download. Alpina Todd, what's up? What about Black Ops 1 and 2 being ported to PS5? I am stoked. Clear Lake Kevin, woo! Doofy, what's up? S.E. Johnson, Heather. My parents avoided the whole tied-up phone line by getting a second line. I had my own phone and a number as a teen. The mid-90s.
1: Oh, look at you, fancy.
0: Mark the Woodsman, Parts Guy Ray, what's up? Homeless Joe, hello, good morning. 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

0: Don't just listen to The Morning After. 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
1: Some clouds to start the day. Some showers likely this afternoon. High around 72. Some scattered thunderstorms potentially overnight tonight. Low 59. Then some rain tomorrow, 74. Then should be dry for the weekend. Friday's high 76. It is 58 right now.
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0: Good morning to the Squirrel Master. Happy Hump Day, man. Give me a woo. Amazon Jim, what's up?
2: Woo!
0: L Diesel, drummer Mike.
2: Woo!
0: Joined the People of the Morning After Facebook group last night. Yeah, last check.
1: Did we hit 200?
0: No, we were like four short.
1: Oh, come on.
0: At last check. They may have changed overnight, but if you want to meet up with other People of the Morning After at different events and see what they look like and discover that Biscuit's not a man.
1: Three away.
0: You can learn all that. You can learn all that in the People of the Morning After Facebook group.
2: Huh.
0: Woos pathetically. That's pretty good.
1: That's a picture of me with my googly eyes.
0: Yes.
1: And it's a text bubble that says, woos pathetically.
0: I like it. This is the sort of stuff you can see in the Morning After Facebook group that was created by GPS Kayla and Essential Alex. So if you want to be a person of the Morning After, you want to meet more people of the Morning After, go find the Facebook group, just like drummer Mike did. Hypocrites Jeff, what's up?
2: Woo!
0: Good morning, Lansing Adam. I was watching an old WWE PLE from the 90s. I caught this screen cap of their new video game in 1995. $70 at the time is about $152 in today's dollars after inflation. So the new Grand Theft Auto is a total steal.
1: Sure is.
0: Total bargain. Yeah, we were paying $70 for games back in the day.
1: Think about the number of hours you're going to put in on that thing.
0: So many hours, dude.
1: So many hours. You're not even going to be accomplishing anything. You're just going to be driving around.
0: Yeah, right. It's going to be awesome. Texters, 1-800-9-ROCK-93. The Saginaw Old Town Junction text line, 1-800-976-2593. Not just a Woo Wednesday, also a Ticket Window Wednesday. 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
1: We talked earlier about how your Ring doorbell camera can capture your neighbor's beehole, among other things.
0: Yeah. Yep, a guy mooned a Ring doorbell camera down in Lincoln Park.
1: Apparently, it can also catch your neighbor sitting on his porch masturbating.
0: You know, I'm now, like, hearing these stories.
1: There's no reason to install it.
0: I'm thinking what I did when I got it is I put it in a drawer somewhere and forgot about it. I think that may have been the best option. I think that may have been the best thing for me. I don't want to see anybody's beehole, and I don't want to see my neighbors masturbating.
1: 61-year-old Spring Hill, Florida man arrested after deputies say he was observed completely nude, sitting on his porch and masturbating. You all right there, bud?
0: Seems more of a back porch activity.
1: Really does. Like a screened-in porch activity.
0: Yeah, right. Like a lanai activity.
1: A lanai activity.
0: Masturbating's more of a Michigan room thing.
1: Agreed. You can close the shades.
0: Right. And still get that fresh air.
1: Yes, open the screens and close the shades.
0: Still get that fresh air in there.
1: You should.
0: Yeah.
1: On a decent day like we've had for the past couple of days, mid-70s-ish.
0: Be careful, a little breeze blows in and your blinds start moving and somebody catches a little glimpse of what you're doing to yourself in
1: Every
0: there.
1: Every time the wind blows, I see a guy jailing. Oh, no. According to the arrest affidavit filed by the Hernando County Sheriff's Office, deputies responded to a home on Bentley Avenue in Spring Hill, Florida. Following reports of an indecent exposure incident, officers reported observing a white male, later identified as James Lawrence Streeter Jr., completely naked and seated on the front porch of his own home.
0: And like what? Like a rocking chair? Like a wicker chair?
1: I'm guessing wicker.
0: Big wicker?
1: Yeah, if you're... There's a certain age where it's like wicker's the go-to.
0: Okay. What kind of, when you're sitting on your kimono, what kind of chair do you have?
1: They're just standard. It's just a...
0: It's a deck chair?
1: It's a Home Depot special.
0: Okay.
1: Glass table.
0: Yeah.
1: And standard deck chairs, that stackable deck chairs. But I've got a smaller table and two stackable deck chairs on the front porch, too.
0: Oh,
1: so
0: yeah.
1: I can do front porch sitting if I want.
0: Yeah, but you don't have a TV up there.
1: Yeah, I don't sit up there. And people can see me.
0: Yeah.
1: that always leads to the possibility that someone will want to talk to me.
0: And we don't want that.
1: Sure don't. He was naked and seated on the front porch of his own home. Deputy stated that James was in full view of neighboring homes and the road. The report also alleges that James was masturbating up until the point he spotted the deputy, and that's when he pulled up his boxers.
0: Well, that's just like anybody else who's committing a crime. Once they see the cops, they stop.
1: Stop! Oh, no!
0: I have to stop stealing this stuff. I have to stop masturbating. Until the cops show up, I can do whatever I want.
1: The deputy made contact with James, who acknowledged his actions. I think that's something you deny until they show proof, right?
0: Deny. Until the neighbors go, no, look at this footage.
1: Right.
0: Look at this. Look at what I found. Look at what I have.
1: Also told the officer that he knew what he was doing was wrong.
0: Mm-hmm.
1: Okay, then why are you doing it?
0: There's not a single person masturbating in public that doesn't know it's wrong. Not one person.
1: I didn't know you can do this.
0: They all know. They don't care.
1: I thought as long as I'm on my own property, it'd be fine.
2: This is my porch. If I want to masturbate on my porch, I should be able to.
1: And actually, that based on his mugshot, that sounds like the way he would talk. I don't know what you're talking about there, deputy. The report also notes that a nearby resident told deputies that they had heard the defendant or had seen the defendant exposing himself in the past.
0: Yeah.
1: And had previously reported similar behavior. It's not just a random Tuesday where you're like, you know what? Today's that day.
0: Today's the day I'm going to masturbate on my front porch. It's a nice front porch.
1: Investigators spoke with a witness who told police that they looked out their window and observed James masturbating. Immediately shut the shades. Later provided a sworn written statement describing exactly what they had observed. James arrested, charged with indecent exposure, a first-degree misdemeanor in the state of Florida.
0: Yeah.
1: I don't think it should be more than that.
0: I would think so.
1: I mean, it's a first degree.
0: Yes.
1: But it's still a misdemeanor.
0: Yeah. Not like he's going to get jail time or anything.
1: Transported to the Hernando County Detention Center without incident and eventually released after posting a $1,000 bond.
0: Yeah, I think I'm going to stick with just old school doorbell and just nobody rings it anyway.
1: Think about the security purposes of your Ring doorbell cam.
0: Yeah, but I might see
1: that
0: a man masturbating.
1: Might outweigh the potential that you're going to witness someone masturbating.
0: I guess.
1: And even if you do see someone masturbating, but it also thwarts a crime or a potential.
0: I had to see this one thing, but also.
1: Pirate.
0: Yeah, right.
1: Yeah, but I didn't get the.
0: I guess you're right. I guess if it means thwarting a crime, stopping someone from stealing my stuff, but I happen to have to see somebody masturbating, I guess I'll deal with it. Yeah.
1: That's a solid trade-off.
0: That's a pros and cons right there. Write them down.
1: Texters, 1-800-9-ROCK-93 on a Woo Wednesday.
0: Woo!
1: A lot still to do. It's Ticket Window Wednesday, too. We haven't given away any tickets yet to the Rock for Vets Music Festival, so we'll do that here coming up. We'll also crown a Morning After MVP and give you the first of four keywords you can text in for a chance to win a trip to the U.S. tour stop of your choice to see Muse.
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1: And send that to 95819. 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
1: And send that to 95819. 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
2: Good morning to Bush Light Tom. Woo! Hey, Adam. That plane flyby sound was so good yesterday. Hit me with the sound of a Black Hawk helicopter.
1: Come on, man.
2: With a touch of a couple of heat-seeking missiles getting shot. 119 for 119.
1: Shh. We're going to have to workshop that.
2: Okay. Richard Eats, good morning. Woo, my little dudes. Wings. S-U-B-L-I-M-E. Richard's still remembering the word he had to spell last week when he was co-hosting the show with me. Rugmaker CP Hello just signed an NDA with the Pistons yesterday. Holy smokes, let me tell you, there's some serious heat coming out of the Motor City this season.
1: Wow.
2: Detroit. If you sign an NDA, are you supposed to tell people you signed an NDA?
1: I guess I don't know. I've never signed an NDA.
2: Moist Packer, Ray Ray, what's up? Oh, caught a fish already. Good job. Alma Christina, holy late check-in. Homeless Joe, what's up? GPS Kayla, 199 members in the Facebook group. Woo! We'll be at 200 by 10 a.m. Papa Pumpkin found it. Drummer Mike found it. Search People of the Morning After on Facebook, or I could send you the link if you're having trouble finding it. Let's get to over 200 members in there. Weird seeing a post. Somebody, I saw you scrolling past it. Somebody said, let's share our Matt selfies.
1: Yeah.
2: And as basically Eric pointed out, it looks like Matt's photoshopped into all of these. Which, that's the point. It's funny to me. But yeah, that's a weird thing. That I'm in all these photos. And there's plenty of selfies in the comments as well. So you can go join the Facebook group, the People of the Morning After, if you want to do that. Big Bean, what's up? Rolex wearing, diamond ring wearing, woo! Big Bean probably, I don't know, I saw Big Bean was on a zero turn the other day. He ran out of gas in the road.
1: Oh,
2: so
1: no.
2: That's a mistake a new zero turn owner would make.
1: Yeah, total noob.
2: Yeah. Said he's like, look at my lines, but also look at my lawnmower out there in the middle of the street because I ran out of gas. Texters, 1-800-9-ROCK-93, the Saginaw Old Town Junction text line, 1-800-976-2593. Tonight is trivia night at the Junction, 7 o'clock. Everybody's welcome, but it does sell out fast. 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
2: 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And Fat Matt's Barbecue, excited to team up with Fat Matt for the second straight year tonight, celebrating good tastes. 2026 is happening at Doubt Diamond. Nearly 20 different chefs from around the area coming out to make hors d'oeuvres. Serve those up as we raise money for Hidden Harvest. Great local organization that takes sort of surplus food, food that doesn't get used at events, and redistributes that to those in need in our community. What Hidden Harvest does is pretty incredible. We're excited to be a part of Celebrating Good Taste 2026 tonight out at Dow Diamond. Myself and Fat Matt will be there serving up Morning After Bratwurst pulled pork sliders. So we're excited to do that. Thanks to Troll Smokehouse for donating the bratwurst that we'll be serving up tonight at Celebrating Good Taste. If you want to buy your tickets, by the way, $100, great cause, hiddenharvestshares.org, the list, everywhere to get our meat, The Rock Station, Z93.com.
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0: EOD, Youth of the Nation, The Rock Station, Z93, The Morning After, Matt and Adam here on a Wednesday, Woo Wednesday.
1: Woo!
0: Texters this morning, 1-800-9-ROCK-93.
1: Good morning to Dave down the road. After proving that I wasn't a bot, I became member 192 of the People of the Morning After Facebook group. Pathetic woo followed by fart two, please. Go Blue Gilly.
0: Woo!
1: Good morning to you. Good morning.
0: Oh, there's 211 members now.
1: Essential Alex, we're over 200 boys. 211 at last check. Yes, GPS Kayla, the mastermind behind the People of the Morning After Facebook group that now sits with over 200 plus members. Dirty, what's up? Hiding from DOT Paul. Day three on the new job, making that money. Damn, Dan, hello. County worker Ken, what's up? I got a couple of Ring cameras. You can customize the notifications in the recording zone so you're not recording cars and other things like masturbating neighbors.
0: Oh, nice.
1: You may have to show me how to do that. Texters, 1-800-9-ROCK-93. The Saginaw Old Town Junction text line, 1-800-976-2593. You want a chance to go see Muse on their Wow Signal World Tour, the U.S. tour stop of your choice, wherever you want to go see Muse with special guests, the Temper Trap, Block Party, Portugal the Man on select dates, unraveling VIP.

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1: It's time to crown the morning after's most valuable prick.
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4: With Matt Pinfield.
0: He hosts Flashback.
2: I know he does.
0: Station next door.
2: Correct, yes.
4: Flashback.
0: Also hosted 120 minutes, if we're really flashing it back.
2: That's a big-time flashback right there.
0: Early, mid-90s, MTV. Mm-hmm. Played the good videos, the bands that I liked.
2: Joked earlier about the story at the tax collector's office where the individual got angry with the test he was taking.
0: Yes. Beat the computer with a landline phone.
2: And he beat the computer with a landline phone.
0: And questioned, what year is it?
2: I was like, this has to be time-stamped incorrectly.
0: And I said, well, there's another story that's sort of going viral of a man who was recently sentenced for, like, burning CDs.
2: That's correct.
0: And that's also not a time-stamped mistake.
2: He was pirating CDs.
0: Which is something, when's the last time?
2: It's 2026.
0: Yeah.
2: You can't even buy a computer with a CD. CD-ROM.
0: Yeah, mine doesn't have one.
2: No.
0: So
2: the laptop I own, or the one that I have, also does not have.
0: If I wanted to burn a CD, I couldn't burn a CD.
2: Mm-mm.
0: But I also was never I wasn't a CD burner guy anyway. I wasn't.
2: Huh. The CDRs?
0: I was.
2: The rewritables?
0: Yeah.
2: Are CDRs and CDRWs, is that right?
0: I think so, yeah.
2: CDRs you could only burn one time, and the CDRWs you could burn over top of the old stuff.
0: Yeah. I was Columbia House. I was BMG. I was giving my 11 CDs for 1 cent.
2: That's a racket.
0: Sure was.
2: Then you end up paying like a ridiculous amount for the full-priced ones.
0: Well, my mom and dad did.
2: Oh, look at you, fancy pants. You weren't a CD burner?
0: No, I wasn't.
2: Oh, dude, I couldn't tell you how many days I sat in front of that computer burning CDs. Hey, buddy. Like, or buddy would buy a CD.
0: Yes, right. And then
2: I'd burn a copy of it.
0: Yeah, right.
2: And then if I bought one that he wanted, burn a copy for him.
0: Yeah.
2: And you just go back and forth doing that.
0: Hey, dude, you buy the Chronic? Yeah, bring it over.
2: Yeah, I'm going to burn it.
0: Yeah, right. Yeah, I bought all my stuff.
2: But for like albums that sort of flowed together like the Chronic did.
0: Yeah.
2: Or if you hear like an old Beatles album that just kind of flows, or Pink Floyd.
0: Yeah.
2: The tracks would always cut, so you didn't get the flow on a burn CD. Yes. It was so frustrating.
0: It was, yeah.
2: You don't get the flow.
0: No. I actually think the computer in my office might have a CD burner on it. I have to look.
2: Let's burn some CDs, bro. I don't think we could find a rewritable CD in this building.
0: Do we have reel-to-reels in one office?
2: I think that... Really?
0: Yes.
2: I think that's gone.
0: Is it? Okay.
2: I believe it's gone.
0: All right. I bet somewhere in this building we could find a rewritable CD.
2: A retro CD pirate has received a 2-year suspended jail sentence after burning and selling remix CDs of famous artists following a 4-year investigation into copyright infringement on that 40-year-old medium.
0: So it started in 2022?
2: Apparently.
0: That's still a little bit late to be burning CDs.
2: Also, who is spending resources for 4 years to investigate? I feel like there could be potentially other criminal investigations that could be going on.
0: Also, at some point, if it's anything like any appearance I make, somebody's going to say, what's this? Because that happens all the time.
2: If you take...
0: We get CDs from record labels to hand out as prizes.
2: A staple of the radio giveaway.
0: Yes.
2: The CD.
0: Free CDs. And it still happens almost every time I go somewhere. Either, one, it's a younger person who does not know what they are, or two, I know what it is, but I don't have a CD player in my vehicle.
2: That's what I would get most common.
0: Yes.
2: I don't have a CD player.
0: Yeah.
2: Mm-mm. Some people are like, I don't have a radio. 47-year-old man from the UK named Mark Kearns was arrested for burning and selling those remix CDs of famous artists in 2026. The story is not from 1996.
0: No.
2: Obviously, most PCs, desktops, and laptops don't even come with the CD drive anymore.
0: Yeah, right. Got rid of them.
2: You have to get a retro box, bro. Pleaded guilty to unauthorized mixing and selling of music CDs. Got a 2-year prison sentence, which will be suspended for 18 months. He's also got 250 hours of community service to do.
0: You can't lock that dude up. You're going to lock this guy up? Are you serious? Do we need to use our resources to put the guy away that's burning CDs?
2: I assume he's also banned from handling any future mixed

0: apes.
1: Plus, he can never work at a Sam Goody again. No longer allowed to work at Record Town, the Bay City Mall.
0: FYE.
1: Oh, yeah, it turned into an FYE, yes.
0: Yeah.
1: Yeah.
0: Another crazy detail is that it was reportedly the culmination of a 4-year investigation. Imagine being the guy in charge of that.
1: No.
0: That's like the S work, bro. That's like... And why does it take 4 years?
1: Every day you go home and you're like, what am I doing?
0: The worst detective within your department gets this job. Because first of all, the job sucks. But second of all, it took him 4 years.
1: Right. Don't want him solving murders. Here, go take care of the music pirate guy.
0: Yeah.
1: Yeah.
0: He was selling.
1: Sorry, it's been... We haven't done a pirate noise yet.
0: All right, I'm a CD pirate. I'm a mixtape pirate. Hey. A booby.
1: There you go.
0: Boobies for prizes.
1: Okay. All right.
0: I can only assume that he's selling them, but it doesn't necessarily state how much he may have profited over right. Or how long he was actually doing it.
1: Well, how much does the CDR cost in 2026?
0: I imagine you could find one. I could probably find one in my basement. I'll give it to you.
1: Are there any Amazon Prime Day deals on CDRs? Oh, yeah. CDR blank discs. Can buy them right now.
0: The discs yes. themselves?
1: Verbatim. CDR blank discs, 700 megabytes, 80 minutes. A 50-pack spindle will cost you $12.
0: Oh, not bad.
1: No, not bad at all.
0: Why not selling a ton of those? Maybe, though.
1: It seems the only company selling them are verbatim. The only thing that shows up, it's all verbatim.
0: Solid brand.
1: Still in the CDR game.
0: Well, I imagine that sometime soon we'll read a story about how verbatim is getting out of the CDR game. Because they don't find it particularly profitable in 2026.
1: Well, they don't have this.
0: They lost their one customer.
1: Yeah, right. All their profit's gone.
0: All their profit is going. Mark Kearns was responsible for purchasing all their CDs.
1: This one guy, they're just going to shut down the plant. Yeah. Flip off the switch. We're not making CDRs anymore, boys.
0: Texters 1-800-9-ROCK-93 on a Woo Wednesday. Sports Woo! And headlines next.
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0: Start again in Mount Pleasant, where a woman was charged following a national investigation by the Department of Justice into healthcare fraud. Michigan Attorney General Dana Nessel said Claudia Payne has been charged with five counts of Medicaid fraud. Investigators say Payne was paid by Medicaid to provide caretaking services for an elderly disabled man between October 2023 and November of 2024. But Nessel said she did not provide these services and left the elderly man severely neglected. Acting U.S. Attorney General Todd Blanche said the national investigation has led to 455 people being charged. Three other people from Michigan were also charged. In Midland, fire crews responded to a fire possible explosion at McKay Press. According to Midland Fire, crews arrived. They found heavy smoke coming from the rear of the building. Fortunately, the fire mostly contained by the time they arrived because the building's sprinkler system. No one was injured in the incident. The cause remains under investigation. Grand Theft Auto 6 right around the corner.
1: Well,
0: sort of.
1: Kind of 5 months away.
0: November 19th, but the excitement can begin tonight.
1: Yeah.
0: Pre-orders begin at midnight tonight.
1: Now, will you pre-order it?
0: Probably not.
1: No, I won't either. It's not like...
0: It's digital.
1: Yeah, right.
0: It's not like I have to run to the store and make sure I get a copy of it.
1: Yeah, I don't need to be in line at Best Buy.
0: No. So I probably won't, unless there's some stuff that comes along with it. If they
1: sure.
0: have some benefits of being...
1: Yeah, being one of the first.
0: Being one of the first or being a part of the pre-order. Rockstar has apparently also announced the prices, $79.99 for the standard version for PlayStation 5 and Xbox Series X and S. About a $10 jump from what we've been used to, which is, I think most games these days, $69.99.
1: Yeah, yep.
0: The Ultimate Edition, not sure exactly what all that will include, will be $20 more, priced at $99.99.
1: But still, people will have no problem paying that.
0: I mean, if you can play,
1: waited for this?
0: If you can play a game for, what? How long has 5 been out? 13 years? 12 years?
1: $100?
0: Hmm? That's a solid investment.
1: No doubt.
0: It's going to be probably that long before we would see, you know, a 7 or another version of it.
1: What if
0: we
1: they
0: even
1: do,
0: get one?
1: What if they do like what Metallica did, though, where you went like long stretches or, you know, long stretches between albums, and then they're like, ha, here's another one.
0: And then they put out another one?
1: Just start cranking out stuff.
0: Well, based on the things I've read about the people that work for Rockstar and the number of hours they're putting in, I doubt it.
1: Okay. A little bit different situation.
0: They like strap him to the chair. If you can't leave,
1: yeah.
0: Get to programming. No word as to whether or not they'll introduce GTA Online for GTA 6.
1: Ooh, okay.
0: They've really taken advantage of online for Grand Theft Auto 5.
1: Right.
0: Because they're introducing new stuff
1: still
0: very frequently. Yeah. Right. So I think that's sports.
1: No, we have sports coming up.
0: I think that's news.
1: Yes, that was news.
0: When are we going to do sports?
1: In just a moment when you're done with weather.
0: Weather today, some clouds, some rain later. 72 the high today, some scattered thunderstorms overnight, low 59, then some rain likely tomorrow, 74. Friday should be dry, though, and a high around 76. It is 63 right now.
2: The morning after, sports.
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0: Tigers lose 4-3 to the Yankees last night at Comerica, snapping their four-game win streak. We'll wrap up that series tonight. Loons 7-1 win on the road at Lansing. On the road through Sunday, then an off day and six more on the road. They'll be in Fort Wayne. Then back home at Dow Diamond on July 7th for a six-game homestand. NBA draft last night, round one. A.J. DeBonsa, first overall to the Wizards. Darren Peterson from Kansas to the Jazz. Cam Boozer from Duke to the Grizzlies at number three. Pistons actually move up a couple of spots to take Ibaka Okori, the guard from Stanford. Those three Michigan players all taken in the top 12. Pretty impressive.
1: Yeah, don't
0: know. That's why they won the Natty.
1: National champions.
0: Round two of the NBA draft tonight. World Cup continuing today as well. Some big games yesterday, some big names yesterday. We're going to take a deep dive into the World Cup with Greg Kimbrough.
16: Wow.
1: We did it off the air.
16: The World Cup.
0: He said, wow, there's a lot of soccer going on.
16: Yeah. Color and pageantry.
0: That was the extent of his breakdown.
1: he does not quite have the fever that I have.
0: Ronaldo scores twice for Portugal. They win 5-0. England, a 0-0 draw with Ghana.
1: Ronaldo had to score with everybody. Everybody was on his jock about not scoring.
0: Yes. Being the first player to score in six World Cups. He's like 41, 42?
1: Yeah.
0: Super handsome still.
1: Yeah.
0: He has the followers. Most Instagram followers in the world.
1: A lot of followers.
0: You know who's number two? Mm-mm. Messi.
1: Huh. Soccer.
0: Mm.
1: It's a world's game.
0: Yeah. Get on board, punks. No goals for Harry Kane, though.
1: No.
0: I wonder how many Instagram followers he has.
1: Oh, I don't know. He was on Hot Ones.
0: That was a couple years ago.
1: Yeah, I know. But that's why I know who Harry Kane is.
0: We've got games today. They'll start at 3, though. So, like, last couple of days, like, either noon or 1 o'clock we've been getting games. So. And there's two games on at the same time, which is rare. The U.S. will play tomorrow night at 10 p.m., and we want a formation breakdown from Greg Kimbrough. You're going to play that? You're going to play? What are you going to play? That 4-3-3? You're going to play the 4-4-2?
16: I got nothing.
0: What do you think they should play?
16: I hope they win for the sake of all that beer being sold.
1: Yeah, right? No doubt.
0: And that is sports. So joined by Greg Kimbrough, we are talking 13th annual Midland Street Wine Walk that is coming up tomorrow.
16: Thank you, and good morning to everybody. The Wine Walk always comes around to be the little beginning of summer classic, kicking it all off. Four big weeks down on Midland Street in Bay City, and it's not much different than it always is, same as it ever was. This year we have 9 stops. You get 2 wine samples and 1 food sample in every stop. We have live music out in the street with the Road Dogs, classic rock and roll. You get a commemorative glass if you're one of the first 400 people involved, and the rest is kind of up to you, fellas. You got to have a little group together and have a bunch of laughs, and of course take a selfie in every stop. And before you know it, it's 9 o'clock, and it gets a little dark or a little drunk. I mean, dark or drunk out there.
0: Yeah, it's 9 o'clock, and you need a ride home.
16: And,
0: yeah,
16: right. And there it is. So it's always a good time, and we always have a lot of groups. Wine Walk is sort of like Fight Club. There's a lot of girls that typically are involved in Wine Walk, and so the fellows just more or less say, well, I don't like Wine Walk. Don't come because there's more girls. So at any rate, this is our 13th annual, and, there's been 13 years of fun, and I'm sure there'll be some, things that'll happen tomorrow night that I haven't seen before, because every year it seems to happen that way. So,
0: like, what kind of things have we seen that we have not seen before?
16: Well, you'll just have to come down and see, but probably decorum wouldn't allow me to talk about it on the radio. Right, I mean, that would probably be the best way to put it. But
1: yeah.
16: The Wine Walk's just kind of the start of activities in Bay City, with the fireworks coming up right after that. Three big nights down there with the 250th anniversary celebration right on the 4th of July this year. Couldn't happen much better when it comes down to that. Supposed to be a record number of shells shot off that night. So I know everybody out there is going to be planning to come down and be part of that. And then the week after that, we have the Cool City Car Show, the 31st annual, and that's a benefit for the American Cancer Society. That kicks off on Friday with our Cruise for a Cure that leaves from Western High School and comes down to Midland Street for a street party with live music. Saturday is the car show, and then Sunday is our fun day, and that includes Jeeps and Broncos and trucks and rat rods and motorcycles. We have a mimosa pub crawl, little art and craft fair, and live music. So there's, you know, more things going on than you can shake a sharp stick at, along with activities for the kids. We've got kids coloring contests going on. We've got face painting. We've got magic. We've got all that kind of stuff. So there's a little bit of something for everybody. And then after that, there's a week break for a breath for everyone. And then we have the Rib Festival going on the last full week of July, and that's loaded with entertainment, ribs, food, petting zoo, lots of stuff for the families. Just going to be a great four-week period of time down on Midland Street. You know, gas has come down a little bit, but it doesn't cost that much money to drive over to Bay City, 50 miles, 60 miles, or whatever, and come over for a day of family activities from start to finish.
1: Yeah, a lot of fun stuff happening on Midland Street in Bay City and around Midland Street in Bay City with the Wine Walk tomorrow. You mentioned the 9 participating bars and restaurants. If you want to buy tickets for that, you didn't win tickets from us last week on our Ticket Window Wednesday, sponsored by Hooters on Bay Road in Saginaw. If you want to buy your tickets, they're available at each of the participating locations.
16: Absolutely. There's still tickets available. And don't let that little bit of shaky weather forecast that was just put on the radio, that always is nice for Wine Walk.
0: I'm just reading it.
16: I know, but Mr. Dark Cloud.
1: No one listens to him anyway.
0: My name is Toilet Breaker.
16: I just hope everybody can come on out and enjoy themselves, come and support the fireworks, come and help us raise some money for the American Cancer Society, a subject that's near and dear to Matt's heart.
1: Yep.
16: And just have an overall great summertime in Bay City with your family and your friends.
1: Can I ask quickly, with the Cool City Car Show and Cruise, how much money have you guys raised for ACS since you guys have, this has been going on for so long and raises so much money. The numbers are incredible.
16: Well, the Midland Street Merchants have been involved as co-chairs in this event. This will be the third year. In our first 2 years of putting the event on, by the gracious donations of everyone out there, we've been able to raise over $50,000 in the last 2 years. But before we were directly involved, there's a pretty good chunk of money that was raised. So we're now over $350,000
1: awesome.
16: Career to date. And we just keep trying to add to that pile. And, being a cancer survivor myself, it's something that I definitely have a little bit of extra interest in. So I definitely urge everybody to come on out and support the event and help us out to be able to give that money to the ACS.
0: Greg Kimbrew joining us. The 13th annual Midland Street Wine Walk is really sort of first up on the calendar of all the things
16: that
0: Greg was talking about, and hopefully you survive that four-week stretch, right?
16: Oh, yeah.
0: tomorrow night, Midland Street in Bay City gets underway at 5 o'clock. Those 9 great destinations. You get the live music as well. That'll get underway at about 6:30. Tickets just $35 and available at all the participating businesses. And a quick search on Facebook, that information will pop right up if you do have any questions or anything. So you can just do that to get all the details that you need on the 13th annual Midland Street Wine Walk coming up tomorrow, getting underway at 5. All right, Greg. Greg's nice because you just say, hey, Greg, and he just starts talking.
1: Right.
0: And Greg can just tell you everything that's going on.
1: Yeah, we didn't even really have to, even before he jumped on, we didn't really talk about the events or anything. We just knew, Greg's going to be able to knock it all out.
16: I'm just afraid you're going to, not let me keep talking. So I've learned from coming into this studio that you just keep talking till somebody cuts you off.
1: We'll let the other stations cut you off.
0: Yeah, right.
16: We definitely appreciate everyone's support, and have a great summer out there. Be safe and enjoy yourselves.
0: All right, awesome. Greg Kimbrew, it's good seeing you again. Hope you have a fantastic summer. More of the morning after next.
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0: Your Z forecast also being sponsored by Brinstar in downtown Midland.
1: Cloudy skies, some rain today, high around 72, 59 overnight tonight. Chance of some scattered thunderstorms tomorrow, 74. There is a chance of some rain. Should dry up, though, for the weekend. 76 on Friday. It is 63 right now.
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0: Good morning to Drunk Roofer Corbin. Let's get this Woo Wednesday over with.
2: Woo!
0: Bush Latte Lisa, Woo! Hump Day! Morning, boys. Robin the Kitten, her good morning. OG Nikki from Midland, checking in from Tennessee. Detroit Lions Ernesto. When they arrested the CD pirate, did they catch him carrying some chronic, some dookie, and some hot dog water? My homie Mahoney, no surprise, I still have a few hundred CDRs and RWs. Just another Brad. Metallica funded this investigation. Napster bad. Bay City Rick, bro, how much for the Milli Vanilli greatest hits? This texter 229. Imagine being a cop in 2026 working a Napster case. Corrigan Oil Eric, my car that I own was the model sold in the USA with the CD player in it. Garfield Jake, hello. Can I get a birthday shout out for it now? 4-year-old son, Grayson, of course.
3: Happy birthday, turd face.
0: Birthday, turd face. Down in back, Brent, good morning. Happy birthday to my homeboy, Jake from Rainbow Lake. Yeah, happy birthday, Jake. Sugar Mama Gates, good morning. It's been a minute, Sugar Mama Gates. Haven't heard from Sugar Mama Gates in October. 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Roll call happening there. Z93 is morning after. 1 week from tonight, we kick off the Bay City Fireworks Festival, sponsored by McLaren Bay Region. We welcome Thunderstruck to Winona Park in Bay City next Wednesday, July 1st. 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Z93 presents Thunderstruck with special guests. Night Shift Special. 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The best part about this show is absolutely free. Wednesday, July 1st, we had Earl stop by earlier this week. He mentioned no coolers for this show. Keep that in mind if you're coming into Winona Park. It's one big beer tent, so no coolers for this one. But it's a free show. Next Wednesday, we're kicking off the Bay City Fireworks Festival with Thunderstruck. You can learn more. 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
1: For the morning after 14 commandments, all chicken stories must be told.
0: Gotta tell them.
4: Chicken.
0: Have to tell them.
1: Also could potentially be a new feature.
0: Okay.
1: How dare you slander Wingstop?
0: are we Wingstop show?
1: I've never been to Wingstop.
0: I've had Wingstop when they opened up here on Bay Road in Saginaw. I went like the first week they were open, and I think I've had them one other time.
1: Okay.
0: So I have gone to Wingstop.
1: Have been. I have not been.
0: Shout out Wingstop.
1: A woman in South London claims that the reason she ended up in the hospital was because she consumed an excessive number of Wingstop chicken wings.
0: No.
1: Doesn't sound possible.
0: How dare you? Wings wouldn't do that to you.
1: I don't think they would either.
0: That's like Jeremy Piven trying to blame sushi for giving him mercury poisoning. Shut up, Jeremy Piven. It's a true story.
4: Take it.
0: Actor Jeremy Piven. Star of Entourage, star of my favorite movie, PCU.
1: PCU.
0: A classic. Once canceled appearances because he got mercury poisoning from sushi, I think.
1: How much sushi is he eating?
0: It has to be a lot.
1: It has to be.
0: Be like morning, noon, and night. Just like this woman eating chicken.
1: Nia Jude Iyanu says she was admitted to King's College Hospital in London after being left bedridden with severe abdominal pain. 22-year-old claims the paramedics initially suspected that her appendix had burst.
0: Oh, geez. Yeah, that'll hurt.
1: After 6 hours, she was finally examined and given a CT scan, which revealed the culprit was actually severe constipation. Told by the doctors that it was brought on by eating too many Wingstop wings.
0: Wings.
1: You ate too much Wingstop. How dare you?
0: No. No, it doesn't matter what the brand is. Doesn't matter where you get them from. You can never eat too many wings.
1: You can't. It's impossible. No.
0: Especially on a Wing Wednesday.
1: That's today.
0: Yes.
1: In honor of Wing Wednesday. A woman claims she got severe constipation from Wingstop.
0: No.
1: She had been placing orders apparently 2 a week, opting for the hottest Wingstop flavor. which the story says is a tonic.
0: Yes. Okay.
1: Is that the hottest?
0: I think so. I believe so. I've never got the hottest wings from Wingstop.
1: I've never gotten the hottest wings from anywhere.
0: No. I would like to enjoy my wings.
1: I don't want to be miserable.
0: No. I like the... There's the challenges that places do. Sporty's has one.
1: Sure.
0: Oh, things got, like that.
1: They're hot as hot.
0: Yeah, right. But I'm not... Like, if I'm going to just get dinner, I'm not going... Like, give me the hottest ones.
1: I don't want to be unhappy.
0: No. No.
1: I'm going to get a little hotter than I probably should get anyway, so I'm going to be somewhat unhappy.
0: Right.
1: But sort of a good unhappy and not an uncomfortable unhappy.
0: Yes, Atomic is the hottest we've got. Find out for yourself. Next up, the mango habanero, the Cajun, which I have had. Original hot honey rub, the Louisiana rub, the spicy Korean Q, the hickory smoke Q, the mild. Just get them plain.
1: Who does that? Do them for dipping?
0: Weirdos.
1: Doctors attributed to the root cause of her condition as the combination of the number of wings she was eating each week and the fact that she was using the Atomic sauce on her wings. And it started with pains in her lower abdomen that were building. Then for 3 days, I was basically bedridden. Worst pain she said she had ever felt. She wasn't able to eat or sleep. Paramedics thought my appendix had burst. Rushed me to the ER. It was just a severe constipation that they claim likely from Wingstop.
0: What I'm hearing is just don't eat wings as often.
1: That's twice a week.
0: What I'm hearing is just don't get Atomic wings that often. Do them like once a month. And then get the other. I just listed all the delicious flavors.
1: So many delicious flavors to choose from.
0: You've got options at Wingstop.
1: No mango habanero.
0: And I didn't even mention lemon pepper, garlic, parmesan, or Hawaiian. Those are your mild flavors.
1: Pass on the Hawaiian.
0: You want wet, you want dry.
1: I want dry. They got some dry rubs, bro.
0: Yeah. The dry rubs, the hot honey rub, the Louisiana rub, the lemon pepper, the garlic parmesan. You got options, dude.
1: So many options, and you go with Atomic every time.
0: Yeah. Well, you're a maniac.
1: She said she felt silly because she had brought it on herself.
0: Yeah, you're big dumb. Get those Louisiana voodoo fries, though, bro. Those are good.
1: I've not had those either.
0: Get that Cajun seasoning, cheese sauce, house-made ranch.
1: I was in the hospital at 6 p.m., did not leave until 7 a.m. the next day.
0: Wingstop, call us.
1: Call us?
0: Yeah.
1: I've not had. Maybe I can get Detroit Lions Joe to give me some wings.
0: Like you need Culver's?
1: Yeah, like you need Culver's when I had not had Culver's.
0: We're not going to rely on Detroit Lions Joe to bring you food that you haven't had.
1: Why not?
0: I guess
1: I can get to do it. Why wouldn't I do that?
0: I guess you're right.
1: Why wouldn't I take advantage of someone?
0: Yeah.
1: Texters, Woo Wednesday, 1-800-9-ROCK-93. More of the morning after next.
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0: Wednesday with the morning after. Matt and Adam, great to have you with us today. Wednesday, hump day. We've made it this far so far, Matthew. It's Wednesday.
1: Week is flying by.
0: Hour number four.
1: Yes, sir.
0: Texters, 1-800-9-ROCK-93.
1: Good morning to Gutai. I'm next door to you guys, dropping off an S-ton of oil. What, a Pumford? Good morning, Pumford. Good morning, Gutai. Farmer D, last day of work before a five-day weekend. Woo! Good morning to this texter checking in for the first time. What's up? Golfer Kayla. Maybe you guys need to get a morning after wing seasoning going.
0: Wing? Ooh.
1: What would we do?
0: Our own signature sauce?
1: Oh, yeah.
0: Or a dry rub?
1: I feel like they're all done. Like, could you come up with something different? Could you come up with something new?
0: I don't know. You think that they've pretty much filled the void when it comes to sauces?
1: Yeah.
0: There's no potential to create a new sauce?
1: I'm sure there is, but what is it? Good morning.
0: Let the people chime in.
1: Safety man Matt, I don't know about constipation, but I do know that you can get diarrhea from chicken wings. Paving Jay, hello, heading home. Woo, that's a long night. Drive safe. Bay City Rick, hello. Rock for Vets Chris, good morning to you. More Rock for Vets tickets coming up. Virgin Texter, how do I get a nickname? I work in insurance. I live in Houghton Lake. I work out of Saginaw. Mostly from home, though. Fan of all Michigan sports teams. First name's Mason. My wife is 5 months pregnant with our first child.
0: That's Michigan sports fan Mason.
1: I like that.
0: All right.
1: I was thinking it'd be funny to call him 5 months pregnant wife Mason, but then we'd have to change it every... And then
0: she would change it every month.
1: Right.
0: You only have 4 months left.
1: Michigan sports fans, Mason it is. Go Blue. 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
1: Adam, what day is
0: it? It's Wing Wednesday.
1: It is Wing Wednesday. Bone in, boneless on special. Speaking of sauces, they have sauces out of the Tool Shed Pub and Grub in Munger. If you're going to celebrate a Wing Wednesday, they've got, see if you can find a spot where you can slide a morning after sauce in here. They've got ranch, of course, and blue cheese, and jalapeno ranch, and honey mustard, and barbecue, and honey barbecue, and Nashville hot, and teriyaki, and ghost pepper, and garlic palm, and buffalo, and hot buffalo, sweet chili, and hot honey, and Carolina gold.
0: I think there's a spot in there somewhere.
1: You think so?
0: I think so.
1: Wing Wednesday, today at the Tool Shed, bone in, boneless, and they've got our brat there. 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We got invited for the first time last year by Tyler Kring, Sugar Daddy Tyler, and he has invited us back this year. So Fat Matt making morning after bratwurst pulled pork sliders, which we will be serving up to those in attendance tonight at Dow Diamond for Celebrating Good Taste 2026. 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

0: Some showers this afternoon, high around 72. Some scattered thunderstorms potentially overnight tonight, low 59. 74 tomorrow, chance of some rain. Things will dry up, though, over the course of the weekend. 76 the high on Friday. It is 64 right now. Texters, Woo Wednesday, 1-800-9-ROCK-93.
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1: 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Roll call happening there. C93's Morning After, and it's just not just a Woo Wednesday, also a Ticket Window Wednesday. 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So excited to be back up in Harrison at the Clare County Fairgrounds here in just a couple of weeks. 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

0: Stone Sour Through Glass, The Rock Station, Z93, The Morning After. Matt and Adam here on a Wednesday. 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
2: Good morning to Mother Teresa Vintage Motorhome Jones. Hello, good morning. Sitting on my porch drinking coffee, watching a tree crew take a tree down across the street. I become my father.
0: Oh, it's one of my favorite days. Watching a crew in the neighborhood.
2: Yeah.
0: You can see from your porch or your patio.
2: Good morning, MSU Larry. This virgin texter, hey. My name's Robert. I'd like to get a nickname so I can be a person of the morning after. A little bit about me. I'm a Marine veteran. I drive for Holt Transport, taking people to and from doctor's appointments. What nickname would you give me on that information, based on that information? That's Marine veteran Robert. Good morning, Marine veteran Robert.
0: Good morning, Robert.
2: Texters, 1-800-9-ROCK-93 is the Saginaw Old Town Junction text line. What? Oh, by the way, happy birthday, turd face Jeff Janis.
0: Oh, happy birthday, Jeff Janis. It's his birthday today?
3: Happy birthday, turd face.
2: Mention that when he sent me a message at 6 o'clock in the morning to let me know he was traveling to Flint.
0: Yeah. You got to go to Flint on your birthday? Yeah.
2: Well, he's going to Flint to pick up a part for a customer's car.
0: Oh, okay. Gotcha. Yeah, yeah.
2: He's in the car fixing business.
0: You should take the day off. It's your birthday.
2: Should take the day off, Jeff Janis. You've earned it. You earned it with that catch from Aaron Rodgers.
0: You sure did. That massive day he had.
2: Oh, it was big.
0: I remember that day.
2: It was big.
0: It was a playoff game, right?
2: When they count down Aaron Rodgers' best passes, who's number one?
0: Yes, best throws, best catches from Aaron Rodgers.
2: Jeff Janis
0: sitting at the top.
2: And he's messaging me at 6 o'clock in the morning on his birthday.
0: On his birthday, no less.
2: To let us know that he's listening to the show. Happy birthday, Jeff. Texters 1-800-9-ROCK-93. I like that he doesn't text the text line. He just sends me a message.
0: Yeah, he just sends it to you directly. Yeah.
2: There's like three people that do that, and former NFL wide receiver Jeff Janis.
0: Yeah, one of them. He's on the list.
2: One of them.
0: He's on that short list. Should be. If anybody should be on that list,
2: right.
0: It should be former NFL wide receiver Jeff Janis.
2: Texters 1-800-9-ROCK-93, the Saginaw Old Town Junction text line. 1-800-976-2593. 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
0: Calling all para lawyers of the morning after. We've got a potential frivolous lawsuit.
2: Okay. Speaking of that, will JG be in tomorrow?
0: Yes.
2: Would be the last Thursday of the month, so.
0: He should be in tomorrow. Thanks for reminding us.
2: Yeah, right. The para-lawyer thing is what did it.
0: Yeah, para-lawyers. He always refers to those who chime in with their legal advice, para-lawyers.
2: He may want to push until right before the holiday weekend, though, too. We'll have to wait and see.
0: All right. I mean, we don't have to have the conversation now, I guess.
2: We might as well have it for everybody.
0: Yeah, we don't have any curtains on this show.
2: No, we don't.
0: An 84-year-old Waffle House customer.
2: The only Waffle House.
0: You want to battle Waffle House in court?
2: No.
0: Probably not.
2: The Waffle House lawyers?
0: Oh.
2: Absolutely not. The toughest of
0: they
2: all.
0: They come 6-8 at a time.
2: And they're there early.
0: And they stay late. Waffle House lawyers.
2: Well, they're open 24 hours.
0: Yeah, they're probably there all the time then.
2: All the time, yeah.
0: Waffle House lawyers, just like Waffle House, have to be in the office 24 hours a day.
2: For things like this.
0: Yeah, just in case.
2: You never know.
0: He is suing the chain after becoming, quote-unquote, distracted by window signage for its limited edition strawberry shortcake waffle.
2: No.
0: In my mouth.
2: Well, that's like if you talk to New Yorkers and they talk about, like, tourists in Times Square, they're all looking up.
0: They're all looking up, looking at all the lights and the signs.
2: Distracted by the advertisements. OMG, look at this. OMG, look at that.
0: You know who's not from around here.
2: Right. Same thing at the Waffle House, apparently.
1: Look at this, look at that.
0: But you know the customer who doesn't come here very often? The one who stares at the signage in the window? That was so good.
2: Though I guess it could be a regular customer. Maybe they just introduced this recently.
0: I've never been to a Waffle House. Claims that he stumbled over a abnormally high curb.
2: Oh, yeah.
0: After staring at the strawberry shortcake waffle ad in the window.
2: You got to watch your step, bro.
0: You can't stare and walk at the same time, especially when you're 84.
2: One of my biggest, okay, maybe not one of my biggest fears, but a fear that I have now is when I do those videos of me walking into the studio at 4:30 in the morning, we have that step up. And I'll say in the video, step up, because I don't want to, I mean, you'll never see that video when I finally do it.
0: You 100% will post that video if you fall down.
2: I haven't fallen down yet, but
0: if you fall, it goes up immediately.
2: Yeah, I haven't done that yet, but that is one of my...
0: You can't recut it.
2: No.
0: A second one, because your face will be all scraped up.
2: That's a good point, yeah. I could make up a whole thing about how I got my face scraped up, or I could share the video of me smashing my phone on the concrete outside, cement outside.
0: The 84-year-old says that he was distracted by that strawberry shortcake waffle ad in the window, stumbled over an abnormally high curb, is what he is claiming in his lawsuit, and smacking his face first, into the pavement.
2: What would abnormally high be? 4 inches?
0: I have no idea what an abnormally high curb would be.
2: What's the regular height of a curb?
0: Great question.
2: Is there an average height? It's only a couple of inches.
0: I mean, I assume there's people in the audience that...
2: do curbs?
0: That are curb people.
2: Curb stoppers of the morning after.
0: Plaintiff Edward Bolds claims he was distracted by the advertisement and then unknowingly tripped and fell over the curb, which resulted in severe and permanent injuries.
2: Yeah.
0: While navigating the parking lot and stepping up that abnormally high curb, it accuses Waffle House in Bartow, Florida, of increasing the risk of harm beyond ordinary conditions by prioritizing marketing and visual appeal over pedestrian safety.
2: Bit of a stretch. Bit of a reach.
0: I would say whoever is responsible for that window ad, give them a raise.
2: So you've done your job.
0: You've done your job.
2: They were actually, I stopped at 7-Eleven on the way in this morning, Mackinac, Tittabawassee, my local 7-Eleven, and they had like an abnormal number of people there, like employees there, because they were putting up new signs out front. They were doing.
0: I thought you were going to say they have abnormally high curbs.
2: No, they don't. They may, I guess. I don't know. I don't pay attention.
0: No, but you just step up. Yeah. Step up.
2: Yeah, they had a bunch of people out there. They were putting up new signage. And I may or may not have... I didn't trip over anything, but I watched them do it. I was like, oh, what are they doing? New signs.
0: You bring the whole crew in to do its new sign day? Claiming the window ads were intended to attract and hold attention of patrons. Yeah, that's exactly what ads are supposed to do, you dummy.
2: Yeah, just like billboards and any other advertisement you see or hear. If they don't do that, they're not doing their job.
0: Radio ads, TV ads, billboards, window signage.
2: Yep.
0: They're all intended to attract and hold the attention of patrons.
2: I bet it's a photo of that delicious strawberry shortcake waffle.
0: I mean, people have seen that ad and then went inside and immediately ordered one. Yes.
2: Every single person. Probably. 100% success rate.
0: Claiming that the ads themselves were entirely unnecessary. Well, how do I know what's new?
2: Right. If I'm going in there, if I'm thinking about going into Waffle House... I want to know what's available. I want to know what the monthly specials are.
0: Lawsuit also claims that the advertisements were for customers already at the restaurant who were already predisposed to dining at the restaurant or were still ambulating across the parking lot and onto the sidewalk. Stop it. You found an attorney who actually wrote this all up? We're going after them, boys. Combination of curb height, a lack of warning paint, and the distraction created by the window advertisements all amount to what they call unreasonably dangerous conditions. It's Waffle House. You know what the unreasonable dangerous conditions are? Eating there.
2: Heart attack. How long has this Waffle House been there? You know what they probably haven't replaced? The curbs. Probably been the same height the entire GD time.
0: Yeah. OG curb.
2: Is this your first time going to this Waffle House? Or have you gone there so many times that you've navigated the curb every single time except this one time they had this delicious ad for a strawberry shortcake waffle and you fell in your face?
0: According to the pre-suit demand letter filed in court, Waffle House, by providing signs in the window, is inviting customers to take their attention away from the hazards of the parking lot.
2: Every restaurant you go to ever, every fast food joint you go to ever has signs in the windows.
0: Has exactly this, yes.
2: Here's what's happening right now. The 7-Eleven on, not a restaurant, 7-Eleven on Mackinac and Tittabawassee, they have new ones up today. I saw them going up.
0: What were they for?
2: Probably a big gulp or something. I'm not really sure. I wasn't paying it. I mean, close enough attention to see what they were. They were like in the process of rolling them up. Oh, and I grabbed a drink and left. So
0: clearly you are not distracted by window advertisements.
2: No, not this time.
0: Claiming it's disingenuous for Waffle House to suggest that he should have been watching where he was walking when it was Waffle House who distracted his attention away from it. I think we're all personally responsible for watching where we walk.
2: Damn you, Waffle House, and your delicious strawberry shortcake waffles.
0: Claims that he suffered a torn rotator cuff when he fell. That'll hurt. Recovering from his injuries, but will be dealing with the pain and limitations the rest of his life. Well, it's a good thing he's 84.
2: Jeez.
0: Won't be long now, boys.
2: Come on. The sweet embrace of death. Not as sweet, though, as the strawberry shortcake waffles that you can get at Waffle House.
0: There you go. There's the ad right there.
2: It looks delicious.
0: I can see why you'd want to stare.
2: It's not even in color.
0: It isn't. This picture is not in color, which seems odd.
2: Yeah. But with that said, even without color, looks great. I would get the strawberry shortcake waffle at Waffle House. And I would also step up.
0: There.
2: Oh, yeah, he got messed up.
0: He sure.
2: Dang. Well,
0: that's what happens when you hit your face on the ground.
2: Yeah.
0: One server who was interviewed back in 2023 by The Independent said, I've cleaned blood off of every surface of my Waffle House. Why?
2: What's happening at the Waffle House?
0: I'm gonna bring, if JG's here tomorrow or next week, we'll bring this.
2: Okay. That's a good idea.
0: We're going to bring this up.
2: Yes.
0: Frivolous or no?
2: Yeah. I'm checking with him. I'll let you know.
0: All right, sir. Sleep Theory, words are worthless. 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
2: What am I going to do without you?
0: Are you ready? Only difference is you don't have to pee 15 times after a few cups.
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0: forecast, cloudy skies this morning, some showers this afternoon, high around 72 today, chance of some rain overnight, low 59, 74 tomorrow, and again, chance of some thunderstorms, 76 and dry on Friday. It is 66 right now, the morning after, home stretch, woo Wednesday.
1: Woo!
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0: Another chance to win those Weird Al tickets at 7 a.m. That show at the Dow Event Center, July 7th. 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And anything from today you want to hear again, the Morning After's Audio Dump podcast. That'll go live soon. 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And we'll meet you back here tomorrow at 6. 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

halfway point of the week. Happy hump day here on the Rock Station, Z93. The Masked Mystery Band President have announced their debut full-length studio album. It'll be called Blood of Your Empire, and it will be out on September 4th.

It's the Rock Station, Z93. I just got a text on the Saginaw Old Town Junction text line from Michael saying, hey, what time is the Muse keyword? You can listen daily at 11 o'clock with me. This is for your chance to win a trip to see Muse. You're going to fly out and see them in the city of your choice. Okay, and there's a lot of really good tour dates to choose from. 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

White Stripes frontman Jack White. You know, we think of him as a musician, but his first ever art exhibition is open now. He's been doing art for quite some time. 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

93. 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
4: A better life with Dr. Sanjay Gupta.
5: Osteoporosis affects millions of people in the United States and around the world. It's a disease that basically causes someone's bones to become weak, brittle, and porous, which can increase their risk of fractures. Now, the good news here is there are things you can do other than, or in addition to, taking medications to prevent fractures before it's too late. One is to up your intake of calcium and vitamin D. You also want to eat more protein. One functional medicine dietitian told us that that helps build muscle, and if you're building muscle strength, then you are also building bone strength. You want to be mindful of your workouts. The best ways to build bone density, one therapist told us, are going to be resistance exercises like lifting weights, and also exercises that make your bones take a bit of an impact, such as jumping or even running, just loading the bones a little bit more. I'm Dr. Sanjay Gupta, helping you live a better life.
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Or maybe you want to see Five Finger Death Punch in San Jose. 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Speaking of Five Finger Death Punch, here's their latest. 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

I was on a little road trip and saw a truck carrying a bunch of bees. And I said to the person I was driving with, I was like, did you see all those bees? And they kind of freaked out. I was like, there's nothing to be afraid of. Now I say that and then see this story about residents of a Texas neighborhood that were left in an unbelievable situation. See what I did there? A truck crashed Sunday and 2 million bees were overturned and released most of them into their neighborhood. Okay. So I lied when I said there was nothing to worry about. You think that's a bad omen?

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We go into a triple dose of 90s jams. Thanks to our friends at the venue in Cadillac, Stone Temple Pilots, Not a Surf, and Veruca Salt are the three artists you're going to hear today at noon.

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One of my favorite Adam Sandler movies came out on this day, 27 years ago in 1999. We got Big Daddy. That's a good one. So many iconable, quotable moments. I like the one that's like, what's his 5-year plan? Don't die.

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So Weezer's new album is self-titled yet again, but this one's gold in color, so everyone's going to call it the Gold Album, so get ready for that one coming out this year. Here's new music from Sleep Theory. It's called Words Are Worthless.

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It's the rock station Z93. In case you missed the news over the weekend, the Saginaw Spirit added three new names to their roster. They signed their picks from the first two rounds of the OHL priority selection, Drew Bate and Kyle Lauder, as well as top-ranked goaltending prospect Brady Noling. That's going to be exciting. Looking forward to seeing what they can do this year.

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It's the Rock Station Z93. Oh no, a healthcare organization in Canada has been forced to apologize. They did a phishing test. Our company does them all the time where they send you like a fake test to see if you would fall for like a phishing scam, right? Well, the test was in the form of an email that teased an additional paid day off work. Those who clicked the link were alerted they'd failed the test, which added a couple layers of suckers to the situation because the staffing shortages over there have already created issues with a burnout among the staff members. They're just like, man, this is not appropriate. You think? Oh my God.

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1: All right, let's get you qualified. You want to go see views. I know that. We've got your hookup. You know that. Here's what you need to do. Text the national keyword time, T-I-M-E, time, right now to 95819. 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Except the bill. You don't get that. It goes right to us. We take care of it. 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Please do not text if you're driving. Again, if you want to see Muse, text the national keyword time, T-I-M-E, right now to 95819. Here's new Breaking Ben. It's Something Wicked on Z93.

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Crazy Train, it's Ozzy, the rock station, Z93. Dan Donegan, guitar player for this band, throwing up on the socials a little video, a little photo action saying he's headed out to his house down in Florida. I don't know why he felt the need to tell us that, but okay. I'd rather see him play a little bit more guitar. Somebody ought to suggest that. Hey, Dan, get on and give us some, lessons or something. I Will Not Break, it's Disturbed, streaming free on your smart speaker. 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

Jason Newsted was talking in a recent interview about his battle with throat cancer, saying it's the closest he's ever come to not breathing. We are glad he is still breathing. Ice Nine Kills, Twisting the Knife now on the Rock Station, Z93.

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Got to give serious props to my son Michael's Junior League baseball team. Man, they had a killer game last night. 17-2 was the final score. That's ridiculous. I almost felt bad for the other team. Almost. I was glad we got the win. I mean, it is All-Stars after all. 3 days Grace, Animal I Have Become, streaming free on your favorite audio apps at The Rock Station, C93.

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Accumulate.

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The Offspring at a recent festival show covering Taylor Swift and getting a mosh pit going. Sleep Theory, words are worthless now. 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

I know you're eagerly awaiting your chance to grab those Rock for Vets tickets since it is Ticket Window Wednesday, and I'll get you taken care of after 5 o'clock. Ticket Window Wednesday, of course, brought to you by our friends at Hooters on Bay Road in Saginaw. Like I said, just hang, chill, relax. I've got you covered. I know the morning after had tickets and Cass had tickets. I've got them, too. It's coming up after 5. Destroy the president now. Let's see that in 3.

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Man, I'll tell you what, there has to be a whole lot of haters out there. Because I cannot see Supergirl, the new movie that's coming out this weekend, being that bad. But, man, all over social media, that movie is just getting trashed. And I don't understand why. I'm looking forward to going and seeing them this weekend. Only I can convince my wife to go. Lincoln Park Lost now. It's on Z93.

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0: Yes, I'm aware it's Ticket Window Wednesday. Yes, I'm aware it's brought to you by Hooters on Bay Road in Saginaw. Yes, your chance to win is coming up before the end of the hour. 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

Bad Omens posted some badass photos of one of their festival shows over in Europe. 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
18: A better life with Dr. Sanjay Gupta.
10: Osteoporosis affects millions of people in the United States and around the world. It's a disease that basically causes someone's bones to become weak, brittle, and porous, which can increase their risk of fractures. Now, the good news here is there are things you can do other than, or in addition to, taking medications to prevent fractures before it's too late. One is to up your intake of calcium and vitamin D. You also want to eat more protein. One functional medicine dietitian told us that that helps build muscle, and if you're building muscle strength, then you are also building bone strength. You want to be mindful of your workouts. The best ways to build bone density, one therapist told us, are going to be resistance exercises like lifting weights, and also exercises that make your bones take a bit of an impact, such as jumping or even running, just loading the bones a little bit more. I'm Dr. Sanjay Gupta, helping you live a better life.
18: Michigan.
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2: 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It's happening July 25th. 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

had somebody text me on the Saginaw Old Town Junction text line, 1-800-9-ROCK-93, and tell me, hey, Duffy, doesn't this song by MGK and Fred Durst sound a lot like Break Stuff from Limp Bizkit? I hadn't thought of that, but now it's kind of stuck in my head. What do you think? Fix Your Face. It's on Z93.

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13: A better life with Dr. Sanjay Gupta.
14: For years, we've been talking about both the positive and negative effects of being on social media. And I would say, by and large, for older adults, social media is net positive. Not all positive, but net positive. Helps them keep in touch with friends and stay social. But for younger people, social media use, especially heavy use, tends to be net negative. In fact, according to this year's World Happiness Report, youth who use social media more than 5 hours a day reported a lower level of well-being. And researchers who study this sort of thing found that many teens wish these platforms didn't even exist, and yet they can't seem to stop using them. Experts we talked to largely suggested two things. Ideally, along with your friend group, take some time offline. Also, try to recurate your algorithm so it shows you posts that'll make you feel good. I'm Dr. Sanjay Gupta, helping you live a better life.
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Guess what? Yep, I'm done. Have a great rest of your Ticket Window Wednesday. I'll see you tomorrow after 2. Here's Buck Cherry on Z93.

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13: When you're digging a hole, either large or small, it's the law that you make yourself a three-digit call. Digging a trench or garden in the sun? You gotta call Miss Dig 811. Miss Dig will set you up to have the pros look around to mark the cables and the pipes that are hidden underground. It's free, it's safe, it keeps your project fun, and it's the law. 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